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6: This is G100 weather.
7: For the afternoon, cloudy skies with showers likely, highs in the mid-70s. Tonight, mostly cloudy with evening showers, mid-60s for lows. On Tuesday, mostly cloudy, breezy with a few showers are possible. Highs will be near 74. That's your forecast. I'm WJCL 22 Storm Tracker meteorologist Jonathan Myers.
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you know my little buff, they rocker. 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Yes, AGs, I'm putting some to sleep. 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
12: I'm Chief Meteorologist Jeremy Nelson for the WJCL 22 Storm Tracker Weather Center. Cloudy skies, a couple showers linger this evening, cooling off overnight, lows in the mid-60s. Out the door on Tuesday, mainly cloudy by afternoon, an isolated shower possible, breezy highs in the mid-70s.
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0: 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Uh-huh. He missed the giddy done. 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
0: 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I ain't stressing on you.

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8: I'm Chief Meteorologist Jeremy Nelson for the WJCL 22 Storm Tracker Weather Center. Cloudy skies, a couple showers linger this evening, cooling off overnight, lows in the mid-60s. Out the door on Tuesday, mainly cloudy by afternoon. An isolated shower possible, breezy highs in the mid-70s.
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12: I'm Chief Meteorologist Jeremy Nelson for the WJCL 22 Storm Tracker Weather Center. Cloudy skies, a couple showers linger this evening, cooling off overnight, lows in the mid-60s. Out the door on Tuesday, mainly cloudy by afternoon, an isolated shower possible, breezy highs in the mid-70s.
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3: 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We regulate any stealing of his property. 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

0: 10, girl, you a 10, girl, you a 10. 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

0: Hey, good morning and welcome to the show. It's Dee Dee in the morning.
1: Hello.
0: Good morning to Trey G. Good morning.
2: Hey, good morning. Good morning. What was that little note to you eat?
3: Right.
0: What'd I say? Hello.
2: Yeah. What was that?
0: All right. Good morning to comedian JJ Williamson.
4: Good morning. Good morning. Good morning. Good people.
0: Today, it is Tuesday, October 6th. It is National Taco Day.
2: Ooh, big one.
0: I like tacos. With it being Taco Tuesday as well, it you know what? Yeah. It falls on the nice day. And did you guys see that LeBron James, he's trying to bring back Taco Tuesday?
2: Yeah.
3: Yeah, I saw that.
2: Do y'all eat flour tortillas or is it corn for y'all?
3: I prefer corn.
0: I like flour.
2: Yeah, I think I like corn too, JJ. I ain't gonna lie to you. I think I prefer corn. I used to like flour. Now I'm corn, dude. Corn.
3: Yeah, I'm a corn.
2: Sorry.
3: Dude.
0: You guys are so authentic, corn. National Noodle Day.
2: Okay, shout out.
0: I like National, good chicken Romanese. National Coaches Day.
3: Shout out to all the coaches. Shout out to coaches that get kicked out them games early.
2: Facts.
0: Okay. It is National Transfer Money to Your Daughter Day.
3: She ain't gonna get no call from me.
2: Some of them daddies need to, cause they daughters out here big. Yep.
0: All right. And it's National Plus Size Appreciation Day.
2: Sister Big Bone. Come here, baby.
3: Big Bone.
2: Hey, come here, baby. Come here. Now come here.
0: JJ.
2: Sister Big Bone.
0: You hear that accent?
3: Yeah, that
0: big. He said come here.
2: Come here, baby. Come here.
0: All right. Let's celebrate birthdays.

0: Barely.
1: All right. Football player Braxton Berrios celebrating a birthday.
0: Okay. Yeah, I know.
1: And then the football player Trevor Lawrence is celebrating a birthday today.
0: Trev, he having a good season right now.
1: All right. We kick our show off with early morning memes. My meme says this. Do you sleep on your back, stomach, or side? I rotate like a rotisserie chicken in my sleep all over the...
0: Me too.
2: Hey, I got one. Thugging your hair out into an important date is a

0: real pain. It's a real pain.
1: There ain't no real pain.
0: Yeah, it's a real pain.
2: Hold on. Hold on a second. I want everybody to know, if you're listening right now, JJ was pulling in some fluff words right there. JJ was looking for his meme. And what did you just say, JJ? It was some fluff words.
1: Yeah, that's all that was. Just a stall of time. Here we go. Hey, chase that dream like you chased that girl that didn't want you.
3: Mm. Damn.
1: Chase that dream like that.
3: Damn.
1: Yeah. Chase that dream.
2: That's how we kick off our show with early morning memes. Now, coming up this morning, we got to talk about this. How do you feel about actor Da Vinci? He said Caribbean blacks work harder and are more focused than black Americans. What are your thoughts on that? All right. Plus, let's get caught up on all the industry dirt and drama inside our hot topics. And we're going to drop some money for you. We got $1,000. We're going to play our $1,000 minute game. It's all coming up this morning. It is Tuesday. It's Dee Dee in the morning.

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1: All right, so listen, here's the deal. Ash Cash, I didn't realize that here we are in the month of October. This is considered the fourth quarter, huh?
2: It's the fourth quarter. We got 12 more weeks. We got October, November, December, and then that's it for 2026.
3: Ruh-roh.
2: And look, a lot of, you know what I mean? They say champions are made in the fourth quarter.
4: Uh-oh.
2: So, I mean, if you're a Cowboys fan, you may not know that.
3: Ash Cash, don't do that. We'll hang this call up. Don't do that.
2: I'm joking. But look, champions are made in the fourth quarter as it relates financially. As it relates financially, you got to focus on, what are the things that you can do in the fourth quarter to make sure that you close it out strong. I think a lot of people think that because they may not be where they want, like they had a plan, right, for this year. And they said, listen, this is how much money I'm going to make, or I'm going to be financially set, whatever the case may be. And it may not start looking like that, but I need you to understand that the year isn't over yet, right?
3: Yes, come on.
2: You got to look at your 2026 goals and see where you are, right? Look at the numbers, right? Don't be afraid to look at the numbers. Where did you say you wanted to be at the beginning of January? And where are you? And even if you're not where you are, don't allow that to get you depressed. Make a realistic goal and say, for the last 3 months, this is what I'm going to focus on. This is what I'm going to do. You know, what are going to be my year end cash flow. And here's the thing, whether you work a 9-to-5 or you're an entrepreneur, understand that in the last three quarters, right, the fourth quarter, they talk about Black Friday for a reason. Black Friday is because the big corporations do the same thing. They look at their numbers for the year and they say, look, we might be in the red. How do we use this holiday season to get into the black? People don't even understand that. The Black Friday is a financial thing.
3: Right.
2: They say, look, we're in the red. We might owe money. We didn't make enough money. So how do we get in the black in this holiday season? So you should be doing the same thing, right? You should be thinking about whether it's your business, whether it's other things that you could probably be doing, that because people are going to be in spending mode. Why not allow them to spend with you as well?
3: Facts. Big facts.
1: Okay, now, look, okay.
2: Yeah. Also, look, a lot of times, too, is that we might have sort of like, rewards or credits that we have on our credit cards and things of that nature that we need to use. We also need to be setting end of year money goals, right? Oh. So that way we're not, overspending. And then lastly, I want us to look at what our tax obligations potentially are, right? And so looking at, the year end, any money that we may owe, so that way come January or even April of next year, we kind of understand where we stand with the IRS.
3: That's actually what I wanted to kind of ask you, Ash Cash. Do you think that in the fourth quarter, do you think we should focus solely on fourth quarter right now and end it strong? Or do you think it's too early to start actually looking forward to the first quarter of next year?
2: Yeah, so I have a famous saying that says abundance is your birthright. And abundance is your birthright means and is better than or, right? We don't even want to choose. I want us to do both. I need us to focus on the fourth quarter, be here in the now, but then I also need us to look at the future, right? Start planning ahead, because the truth of the matter is that you don't want to just plan ahead and lose out on the opportunity, right? Because actually the fourth quarter is a perfect time to springboard, what's next. And then vice versa, right? You don't want to only focus on the fourth quarter and then lose out and get a head start on, the next year. So I think we should do both. And it's just a matter of balancing. Like, really, this is why writing stuff down is really important. We have to sit there. We have to write out, right? I think one of the presidents said, those who plan to fail to plan. You got to create a plan. You have to look and say, all right, here's my plan for the fourth quarter. Here's my plan for next year. How can I mix them all together and make them prosperous?
1: All right, listen, Ash Cash, if somebody wants to find you, where do they find you?
2: You can go to my website, iamashcash.com. All of my books, my programs, coaching, everything is there. Or you can follow me on all social media platforms at I am Ash Cash.
3: I tell you where you won't find him, a New York Giants playoff game.
1: Oh,
3: I had to slide it in. Ash Cash.
2: Shots fired.
3: Had to.
1: All right. And listen, make sure you follow this man. Get his books, his programs, everything. Y'all give it up, Mr. Ash Cash.
3: All right.
1: It's Dee Dee in the morning.
0: Another one.
4: Another banger.
0: Another one.
4: On G100.
5: Sorry? No.

0: gets Dee Dee in the morning. And wait a minute. Trey says we were having a conversation. And so Trey was saying there are some things now that we don't like to pay for?
1: Yeah, that are just absolutely not worth paying for is what it seems like nowadays. You know, when everybody's so like cash strapped in this economy, it seems like we have to make a lot more cuts nowadays to just like regular frivolous spending, it seems like. You see what I'm saying?
0: Uh-huh.
1: So I came up with this list of things that probably just aren't worth it no more that you can just kind of cut out. You know what I'm saying?
0: All right.
1: How about this one? Restaurants. Restaurants.
0: We don't cut them out.
1: Yeah, they don't seem like they worth it no more. Like, just going out to a big restaurant is too much money. It's too much hassle, noise, time.
0: And we don't know what we eating nowadays.
1: Big facts.
2: Exactly. I was just going to say.
1: Yeah.
0: Now, we don't know if we eating rubber.
1: No, big facts.
0: We don't know if it's a sponge-like material. We don't know if it's man-made, land-made, or just 3D. We don't know what we eating.
1: And then they want to charge your arm and a leg just for it. $16 for a shot. I think not.
0: And speaking of a leg, we're not quite sure if that really is a chicken leg.
1: Big facts.
2: Chicken leg.
1: Big facts. Yeah. Then you got a tip on top of that. Yeah. Restaurants is dead at this point.
0: Yeah, stay at home.
1: Gambling is another one that I feel like it just is not worth it. Sports gambling. I feel like sports betting has gotten really big too nowadays. You even see some of the athletes endorsing it.
0: Yeah, well, I'm going to endorse it too. DraftKings, the crown is yours.
1: Just do it responsibly.
0: Okay,
1: how about that?
0: There you go.
1: Airbnbs. Those are one of the things that's probably like just not worth it, it feels like nowadays.
0: Yeah, people are turning away from Airbnb. You know what they're all saying now? Hey, I'm on vacation. I don't want to have to wash my sheets and leave them over here and clean up. And we on vacation, we don't want to have to do all that.
1: Yeah.
2: Do all that.
1: And then when you actually book an Airbnb, you got to think about it. You getting charged the cleaning fees, service fee, taxes, sometimes checkout times, all that type of tasks and stuff like that.
0: Yeah, it's like, that's all right.
2: Now you can't party. You can't have company over. Nothing. Yeah. Like, damn.
1: All of a sudden now hotels looking mighty nice. Mighty nice. These are just some things that aren't worth it, it feels like nowadays. Streaming services. That's a big one there.
0: Oh, God. Yeah. I'm so over them now.
1: Yeah. I feel like streaming services just ain't worth it no more. Like, it used to seem like we were saving a bunch of money.
0: Yep.
1: With the streaming services, now it feel like streaming costs more or just as much as cable do at this point. Fast food even seem like it's not worth it no more. Like you said, Dee Dee, you just don't know what you eating.
0: Sure don't.
1: When you go out. I tell you
0: what. And we don't know if the workers ain't over there burping over our food, farting over it.
1: Oh, my.
2: Sneezing.
0: Yes.
1: All type of stuff. Fast food delivery. That's another one. Uber Eats.
0: Oh, yeah.
1: Door dashing. Like, it just feels like you just rack up so many fees.
0: And now we're like, you know, I used to really love that whole Uber Eats. I don't do it as much anymore.
1: Yeah.
0: Because you're right, it's the fees. And then I got so tired of getting the food coming, they didn't have, what is it called, a security sticker on it or something?
1: Big facts, yeah.
0: I'd be like, hey, I think they dug in my fries and started eating because you didn't try to secure it, you know?
1: Hell
2: no. One time, my DoorDash came to my house, man. I looked into my bag. One of the ketchups was already open.
1: Shut up. Not the ketchup. Shut up. I can't stand you. These are just some things that we feel like nowadays it's just not worth it. Concert tickets. Like, unless it's a huge artist like Usher and Chris Brown.
0: Unless it's huge artists,
1: My God, bro.
0: Give me Drake, Beyonce, Jay-Z. Who else we gonna go see?
1: Kanye West.
0: Yeah, and that's about it.
1: Pretty much. That's pretty much it. Lil Wayne might be on that list too, but concert tickets just don't feel like they worth it. They can be upwards of like $250 just for a good seat.
0: Mm-hmm.
1: You know what I'm saying? And last but not least, the one thing that feel like it's just not worth it no more, gas.
0: Yeah.
1: Gas feel like it done got too high. I don't want to drive to work no more. Don't have me running errands with you. Don't be having me manage your life with my car. Gas too high at this point.
0: Damn.
1: Your gas too high.
0: Manage your life with my car.
1: I can't drop you off nowhere. Take it to people's house.
2: Hey, people can't even call you. Hey, man, can you drop me off? Now everybody say, woo.
1: Big thanks.
0: All right, thank you for that, Trey. I appreciate it. So things that we don't, what? They ain't worth it no more.
1: It's just not worth it, bro.
0: So not. It's Dee Dee in the morning.
3: More of Dee Dee in the Morning is coming up. Turn it up on G100. Savannah's hit.

0: let's get into it. Good morning, Didi in the morning. Time for us to get right into the hot topics because Jay-Z is out here talking about Kanye West. I'm like, You better not talk about Kanye. He'll go off.
1: Nah, fact. Leave Kanye alone.
0: Right, you got to hear what Jay-Z said. I'll let you hear it. Here we go.
2: Let her cook.
3: Hot topics. Only on Didi in the morning.
0: First, we got to talk about Too Short. Y'all saw this? I guess is Too Short basically apologizing, Trey?
1: Not basically. He is, 100%. But they got on Too Short top in them comments when he said that he would go to a Didi party once Didi was a Didi party.
0: Oh, I thought you said a Didi. I'm like, yeah, you come over here.
1: No, a Didi party once Didi was released. Well, now Too Short is on social media apologizing.
4: I was a little insensitive with my words. I really didn't know the full extent of the case. I did not know that there were a lot of women who had claimed that they had been abused by Puff Daddy and how it affected them. I do not condone abuse in any kind of way, not emotional, not physical, not sexual, and I don't support anybody that does it. I want to say I'm sorry to the people that were hurt by the words that I said. I have listened, I have learned, I read up on it, I am more informed, and I'm telling you now that I have a daughter. To my daughter, to my daughter's mother, to my mother, rest in peace, to my stepmother, to my cousins, nieces, aunties, all of the women in my life, I do not support abuse or abusers. Anything I said hurt anybody, I really do regret it.
0: Okay.
4: Once again, apologies to all the people, male, female, who were offended by my words.
0: Hey, that man right there knew he stepped in some ish. If I ain't, that's an apology.
1: Didi, anybody that started an apology to say, can I hear it one more time, G?
0: Nah, that apology so long, he knew he stepped in some ish.
1: Can I hear the start of that apology one more time?
4: I was a little insensitive with my...
0: Hold up. Now, I want everyone to know, we're not laughing at the subject matter. Trust and believe me right now. But I'm going to tell you what I am going to laugh at is the fact that I'm going to tell you, he's only giving us this apology because somebody had to shut him down. And the fact that he didn't recognize that wasn't a smart... Come on, guy. I said it that day. Remember when I said, hey, I'm going to be honest with you. I remember in Seed when he did that. That was enough for me the way he treated Kat. Saw in that hallway.
1: Of course, no. Somebody definitely gave it to him raw.
0: Right.
1: And he definitely felt convicted.
0: But see, that wasn't even enough for him. That wasn't even enough for Too Short right there. But the shame of everybody having to tell him that and that he has children had to make him turn around. But you didn't think that at all.
1: But can we at least give him a little bit of credit for coming back and saying, hey, listen, I was wrong.
0: All right.
1: I was wrong. That's a mature thought.
0: Clearly, they must have lit that ASS up because he...
1: Boy.
0: I ain't heard of an apology go that long. Forever.
5: Yeah. Well, he sure ain't. He ain't gonna never apologize for saying what's my favorite word.
1: Shut up.
0: Okay. Yeah.
1: You stupid.
0: Dang it. Jay-Z. Let's talk about him.
1: Yep. So Jay-Z is doing his Jay-Z in 8 documentary, sitting down with Rick Rubin, and they were actually speaking about the homie Kanye West. They've gotten to that part of the documentary, and Jay-Z actually is giving Kanye his flowers.
6: I had a tape. This was the Blueprint album. And he had like 5 smoke. Like, again, Izzo, H, Heart of the City, blah, blah, blah, blah. Got to meet this guy.
5: Yeah.
6: Comes in the studio and he stands on the table and he starts rapping. And I'm like, is this the producer? Like, this guy. And he's rapping much like that's why I say he's exactly like himself.
5: Yes.
6: Not as polished. The words on is great.
5: Yeah.
6: But he's exactly like, I'm the savior of Chicago. I'm going to be the best of all time. And I'm like, get down from the table, bro. Let me cut these songs.
5: Yeah.
6: I wanted to meet the producer.
5: Yeah.
6: And then, you know.
5: So good first impression.
6: Great first impression. And then, you know, the relationship grew from there. And then, one of the most brilliant creators we're going to see.
5: Yeah.
6: Like, he is as advertised.
5: Yes.
6: Yeah.
0: Wow, he is as advertised. Wow.
1: Genius.
0: That was nice.
1: Yeah, genius.
0: Go ahead then.
1: Even though they're not on the best of terms, it's cool that he can give him those flowers.
0: Right. See, say, hey, I like people like that. Even though we may not be cool, I'm going to give you your credit, and then that's it.
1: Yeah, 100%.
0: He's like, that's it. Hey, finally, did y'all see this? About 4 in 10 workers making over $300,000 a year.
1: Damn.
0: They say they're still living paycheck to paycheck.
1: What?
0: Yep.
1: $300,000 a year?
0: Yep. 4 in 10 workers earning more than that much money a year say they really are still living paycheck to paycheck.
1: Well, that's a recession indicator if I've ever heard one.
0: Yep. All right. Hey, listen, there you go. Those right there are your hot topics. Coming up, we're going to play some $1,000 Minute Game. That's what we're going to play. Give you a chance at winning $1,000 next. It's Dee Dee in the Morning.
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0: Hey, good morning, Dee Dee. In the morning on this Tuesday, looking for Trey G to find out what's trending with Trey.
1: Hey, so Spelman College was named the number one HBCU for the 20th consecutive year is what they are saying. So shouts out to Spelman College, man. Number one HBCU in the nation for the 20th consecutive year.
0: Go ahead, Spelman. Yeah, yeah. Shouts out to everybody listening to us at Spelman College in Atlanta.
1: Come on. They got a monopoly on it, don't they?
0: Don't they? They? Shouts out. All right. Hey, listen, coming up next, we got the five things you need to know to start your day. It's Dee Dee in the morning.

0: All right, hey, listen. Good morning. It's Dee Dee in the morning. It is Tuesday. It is Tuesday. What is today? October 6th.
1: Yup, yup, yup.
0: All right, let's get right to the five things you need to know to start your day.
2: Number one. The five things you need to know right now on Dee Dee in the morning.
0: First thing that you need to know right now, y'all saw this about your president. He's roasting all of these reporters, journalists, and everything else. I can't with this dude. It's too much. Take a listen.
3: My poll, your fake news. Your CNN, your fake news. My poll numbers are great. CNN poll numbers are fake, and your whole outfit is fake, and so are you.
0: I'm so tired of this. I'm so tired too. Of people acting like this is presidential leadership qualities.
1: I am going to say, the man is funny.
0: That is funny.
4: And you know, I'm with Trey, man. The man messing up the world so much, man. Now you just got to laugh at him.
1: Yes. Yes.
4: I just got to laugh at him.
0: That's I can't laugh because my life is in his hands. It ain't funny to me. True. It's my life and my family. No.
1: Yeah. I get that. But when he's talking to these reporters, he just be so blatantly disrespectful. It's like, bro, what in the world is wrong with you? He like that inappropriate uncle at the family function.
0: That you all got a zip tie. Tape his mouth up, uninvite him, discredit him.
1: He like, oh Lord, Junior finna come in.
0: I gotta move on because I mean, you know, it's not gonna be pretty this morning. Let's move on. JJ, what's going on?
4: Well, ladies and gentlemen, let's talk a little NBA right now, man. Y'all know the upcoming season is coming up real soon. Preseason basketball started tonight. So the Philadelphia area where LeBron James has officially started. Now, he did not play tonight. Well, here's a lot of things that people are saying right now on social media. People are concerned about LeBron taking a helicopter from Philly to New York each and every day.
1: Yeah, when I first saw that, the first thing I thought about was Kobe.
4: Kobe, man. And y'all know how the Airbnb in that New York area, man, be congested with, you know, air traffic, the buildings and everything, man. I just think that's a scary moment right there for him to be doing that each and every day.
1: I will say this, too, though. Being a Cowboys fan, Jerry Jones, he actually takes a helicopter from his house or like from wherever he's at to the Cowboys games. And he's done this for years. So I will say it may be a little bit safer than what we kind of like giving it credit for.
4: It's just on our minds because immediately people think Kobe and what situation he went through, man. So
1: 100%.
4: Yeah, man.
1: 100%. Crazy. Speaking of going through situations, can we talk about Chris Brown real quick? Chris Brown is definitely going through a situation with his baby mamas. This one baby mama in particular, Diamond Brown, is a thorn in his side. She got on Instagram and she basically is airing out all the business.
5: Not allowing you to see your daughter because I want to run with a false narrative. Did I not just invite you to one of her biggest accomplishments in her life, to New York Fashion Week? And did I get a response? No. Y'all love to say, oh, if I was getting, you know, a house and two cars and a set child support amount, I would be set. You would never hear a peep out of me. He got me my Mercedes before I had my child, and it was more of like a gift, which, thank you, I've thanked you thousands of times. The Tesla, your idea. You wanted to buy the car for Lovely. I think it's weird that you constantly throw that in my face, though, because, like, that's just weird. If you're going to do something for me, do it. And don't be weird about it after. Like, oh, I did this for you. Now I'm dangling in front of your face.
1: Yeah. She went as far as to diss some of the other baby mamas as well. She said that Chris Brown hasn't been there, seen their child in like 7 months. Chris Brown also said some stuff back to her through Instagram also, basically saying that he took care of like her house, her cars. He hadn't seen his child in 7 months, even though he tried to set up arrangements. They going through some really bad drama on social media right now.
0: Now, which baby mama was that?
1: That is Diamond, the third baby mama.
0: Oh, okay. Because I was getting the first one mixed up because that was the first one who was a friend of Carucci's who had a baby with him. And then this is a different baby mama. Okay.

0: There you go. There you go. This baby mama number three, not number four or two or one.
1: How many he got?
0: Four. Chris Brown been sowing that royal seed, boy. Yes, sir.
2: Yeah, yes, he doing. Yeah, he doing more than just touring.
0: Come on.
1: I ain't got nothing to say. Wow. All righty. Hey, listen, those right there are your five. We need somebody to play our $1,000 minute game. You answer 10 questions correctly this morning, you're going to win our cash at 833-TALK-TO-DeeDee.
2: That's 833-825-5233.
1: It's DeeDee in the morning.
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0: Looking at a pretty good ride to get you started with through town this morning. Keeping an eye over on Augusta Road southbound, we can expect to see delays there. Getting towards Interstate 95, right now pretty wide open as you're making your way southbound towards Port Wentworth. Also keeping an eye over on I-516 eastbound. Slight congestion there getting past Veterans Parkway towards Abercorn Street. Another traffic update in minutes. I'm Zach Grizzle.
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0: Hey, it's Didi in the morning. About to play the $1,000 minute game. Before we play the $1,000 minute game, I got to tell you, today they say it's a do something nice day. Today is a do something nice. And they came out with some things that you should be doing that would be nice to somebody else, okay? They said when driving, let somebody merge into your lane. Don't hog the lane. Don't be rude.
1: Is somebody listening right now like, hell no. Nah.
0: Yeah, I do that sometimes. It all depends on how you come up on me, though.
1: Yeah, that's facts, too. Right? You try to make me do
0: it. Right. Yeah, then I'm going to slow down a little bit. Smile and make eye contact with people in the grocery store today, they said. Smile at them.
1: You got to be careful with that one, though.
0: Do something nice day. Why?
1: Because when you smile at somebody, they're going to think that's an invitation.
0: All right.
1: That's an invitation. They're going to be trying to flirt and stuff.
0: Here's another one. Babysit for your neighbor's kids while she takes a nap.
1: Them bad ass kids.
0: All right, visit family members you haven't seen in a while.
1: Now that one I do agree with. I like that one. I like that one. Yeah.
0: This is do something nice day today. Volunteer to run an errand for a busy coworker.
1: That's tough. I don't like you enough, Didi. Yeah. I ain't gonna lie to you.
0: Come on.
1: I don't like you enough.
0: Come on, run an errand. Drive a friend to the airport. Now, that one I ain't going to be able to do.
1: I'll call you Uber or a taxi. We are terrible friends.
0: Yep, they said here, do something nice day. Give a genuine compliment to someone today and overtip your delivery person.
1: Okay,
0: there it is.
1: That one I can do. Right. Instead of $2, I'll give you $3.
0: There it is.
2: It's time to boss up with a bang. You got the answers. We got that bread. $1,000 all for you with the $1,000 Minute Game. Exclusively on Didi in the Morning.
0: This is Courtney. Hey, Courtney.
3: Good morning.
0: Good morning. How are you?
3: I'm doing well.
0: Oh, good. Sure? What you do last night, Courtney?
3: I was out door dashing late last night.
0: Oh, you door dash. Courtney, yes, come on. Let's talk. Let's talk.
3: FedEx.
0: Okay, but wait a minute. You ever eat anybody's food or not really deliver? And take?
3: No, I don't play that.
0: You don't mess with nobody's food or nothing? You've never tried to taste their fry?
3: No.
0: Good for you.
1: Courtney said, you ain't going to mess up my 5-star rating.
0: That's great. Good.
1: I know that's real.
0: That's good. All right. Let's spin this wheel and get you some extra cash. Here we go.
2: DG.
4: JJ from the SIP.
2: Trey G. Trey G.
4: $10 bonus.
1: Courtney said, especially over some damn Taco Bell fries.
0: Okay.
1: I ain't mad at it, Courtney. I'm going to read you the 10 questions, love. If you don't know the answer, what you going to say, mama?
3: Pass.
1: That's right. Then we're going to spin the block, answer it again, and we got to go fast. That sound like a plan, Court?
3: Yes, sir.
1: Come on. We're going to get you this $1,000, get you a lot off day or something. First question. I know it. First question. Name a food that you eat during the cold months.
3: Soup.
1: Name something that you do at the house when the seasons switch over.
3: Clean my house.
1: What year did Purple Rain movie release?
3: Pass.
1: What rapper's real name is Alyssa Stevens?
3: Pass.
1: If someone's birthday is February 13th, what is their zodiac?
3: Ooh, pass.
1: How old is comedian Chris Rock?
3: 51, 52, 53, 54, 55, 56, 57, 58, 59, 60.
1: There you go. What is the capital of Maine?
3: Pass.
1: Who on the morning show had a car named the Blue Goose, Didi or JJ?
3: Didi, the JJ.
1: There you go. What movie is this famous line from? I love you 3000.
3: Pass.
1: Spell the word convenience.
3: You said convenience?
1: Uh-huh.
3: Ooh, pass.
1: That's
0: looks
1: all
0: like
1: right.
0: You got 4 out of 10. Four out of 10, all right? Here's what you missed. You missed this one. What year did the Purple Rain movie release? 1984. Mm-hmm. What rapper's real name is Alyssa Stevens? It would be Lotto.
1: Big Lotto.
0: Mm-hmm. If somebody's birthday is February 13th, what is their zodiac? Aquarius.
1: Mm-hmm.
0: How old is... You got that one. What is the capital of Maine? It would be Augusta.
1: Yep.
0: What movie is the famous line, I love you 3000?
1: Avengers. No, it's from the Avengers.
0: Oh, Avengers. Yeah, Avengers. I was going because I don't remember that.
1: Shut up.
0: Avengers.
1: Avengers.
0: And then convenience is spelled C-O-N-V-E-N-I-E-N-C-E.
1: Mm-hmm.
0: So 4 out of 10 means you're going to get $10 every correct answer. If we add it up, it's $40, but you spun the wheel and got an extra $10. $50
1: hey,
0: coming to you.
1: All right.
0: $50. Do me a favor and tell everybody the show that gave you a shot at $1,000.
3: DD in the morning.
2: G-100.

0: 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Hate That I Made You Love Me. 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
1: Here's another Mad Minute prank call.
2: Hello.
1: On Dee Dee in the Morning.
3: All right, y'all. This right here is Lisa. Hey, Lisa.
4: Hey.
3: All right, so Lisa, it looks like you're going to make somebody mad. Who is it?
4: My mother-in-law.
3: What you going to tell her?
4: I'm going to tell her she can't see her grandkids no more because she's been stirring up a lot of drama in the household.
3: Mm-hmm. Oh, this is about to be crazy. Here we go.
5: Hello?
4: Hello? Tyra, I was calling you because me and Seth keep getting into it and stuff, and he keeps saying, well, my mama telling me this and my mama telling me that. And I was like, dang, you know what I'm saying? I'm tired of this drama. So I was like, just tell your mama she can't see the kids no more. You know what I'm saying? Because I'm just tired of this drama, Tyra.
5: I talked to Sam about Cam getting on in my job. So whatever you and Sam going through, I know my name shouldn't be coming up in it.
4: Well, he keeps saying that you keep saying something, and I'm tired of my kids getting in the middle of it.
5: Well, if you don't want me to see your kids, that's on you.
4: Because you ain't even a good grandmother. You be tripping and stuff with them, stuff like that.
5: Okay, first of all, you're not finna tell me that I'm not a good grandmother, okay?
4: You ain't.
5: You think you finna talk that motherfucking shit to me? You a lie. You a motherfucking lie. And whatever you and Sad going through ain't got shit to do with me. Something is wrong with you.
4: I ain't in your business.
5: You ain't got in my motherfucking business.
3: But Tara, let me just tell you something. It is nothing more than a prank. It's a joke, okay?
5: Well, it's a bad one because there's some bad shit going on.
3: Okay. All right, then. Y'all give it up for Lisa and Tara.
1: Yeah. Get in on the fun and prank call someone you know. Tell us how at DeeDeeMakesMeLaugh.com.
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1: I'm going to say I like that song. Yes, I do. Good morning. It's Dee Dee in the morning along with Trey G. Comedian J.J. Williamson is with us also, and we got to get to the hot topics. By the way, you know we're days away from going on the big cruise, right?
2: Oh, yeah.
1: The One Voyage cruise. 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
1: First, though, you saw this about the... I don't want to hear it, though. Trump supporters now talking about their views and issues now with him when it comes to the war, gas prices.
2: Yeah.
1: Take a listen.
5: Our country is like... It needs detriment. Huge repair.
6: Trump knows what he's doing. There's more going on behind the scenes than we as the people know.
7: I'm probably not the one to ask about the Iranian war. I don't like it.
8: The Iran war, the economy, gas prices, these are some of the issues that some of the president's fiercest supporters who attended his rally in Vandalia, Ohio on Saturday night told me that they're taking a little bit of issue with during the president's second term in office.
7: We need to have a more prudent foreign policy, that we do need to focus a little bit more on America, that the Iran war's probably gone on a little too long.
2: Mm. Mm-hmm. It's not like they still, though, are kind of making excuses.
1: Yeah.
2: You know what I'm saying?
1: Yeah.
2: That I saw also, too, in that video, they were saying that he's not able to do a lot of the things that he wants to do because
1: why?
2: The opposite side of the
1: no,
2: aisle.
1: No, that's the majority right now.
2: I was like, what?
1: Huh?
2: How can you just sit there and blatantly lie, bro? You just gonna lie.
1: Yeah. Yeah.
2: So
1: all right. Hey. And there's a lot of states and stuff that today is the last day to get registered to vote.
2: Please.
1: Not only is it the last day to get registered, but guess what, everybody? They say we all got to check our status.
2: Mm.
1: So make sure you check your status.
2: Facts.
1: Midterms are coming up. We need you to vote. All right.
2: Mm-hmm.
1: Not finally, but wait a minute. We got to talk about Dr. Umar and Nick Cannon got into a debate about. Did they say about interracial marriages or dating or something?
2: They did. Of course, Dr. Umar is against interracial dating. Nick Cannon has a few...
1: A few different tribes.
2: Yeah, ethnicity baby mamas. So Nick Cannon was on the side of, you know, of course, interracial dating is good. But they had a very interesting debate about it. Check it out for yourself.
9: Because it appears that when you all make it, y'all always abandon the community in pursuit of your spouse. Mm. And when we look at the... wealth differential between successful black men and the women they choose to marry or reproduce with, it's very obvious that there is a significant financial gain to the woman in many times.
10: There's only so many successful black men at that level that can elevate and create generational wealth.
9: Okay.
10: Because if we keep it a stack dot, the most interracial relationship we see is a strong, handsome black brother. It's a black man that can have any woman he want, but because he can put his car in her name and he can financially gain off of this white woman who look like she done had a couple of Taco Bell trips.
9: Right.
10: And she happy that she got her this black man.
9: Uh-huh.
10: And those are the questions of why these young black girls are like, why would he choose her and not me? Because she got the paper.
2: Hmm.
1: What?
2: Well, it sounds like
1: Nick was deflecting.
2: Pretty much.
1: Yeah.
2: Pretty much.
1: That's what it sounded like to me.
2: Dr. Umar was pretty much saying, hey, listen, when you date outside your race, it takes away from the black community. Nick Cannon was like, that is not true. Because most of the times, when you are dating outside your race, the woman has more than the black man. Yeah. So they got into a very interesting debate about that.
1: He sounded to me like he was deflecting. He didn't want to answer. I'm going to move on. All right. Let's talk about this, though. Tyler Perry is out here explaining his movies and his budget. Take a listen.
11: The budgets for my shows are really, really low. And the reason that they're so low is because being a black show, being a black writer, they do models for me.
9: Mm-hmm.
11: Even my movies, my budgets are really low. I see white boys walk in and they get four or five times as much as and make nowhere near.
9: Right.
11: Being black, I had to go into these rooms and try to figure out, okay, how do I make this work for me? So I was like, okay, I own the studio, I own the lights, I own the sound, I own all this stuff. So here's what I'll do. I'll go in, I'll take that lower budget and I'll make it work. And my audience is going to show up and they're going to make it work and they're going to make it a hit.
9: Right.
11: And every few years, we're going to try to negotiate to get that number higher.
9: Mm-hmm.
11: But in that, I'm doing all the sacrificing. Mm. I'm making sure everybody else is paid and get what they want, but my sacrifice comes on the end because it's part of my catalog.
0: Okay.
11: So that's where my value is. It's not, I'm not making the money up front. It's in the long game, right? Right. So if you go in there and you're looking for the bag, then great. You go buy your Bentley, your Rolls Royce, great. Okay. That's all.
0: It's over with.
11: That's wonderful. You've had it, but then what you've done is signed it all away.
0: Right.
11: They own you, and they're never going to give you an opportunity to be in that position again.
1: Hmm. Wait a minute. Hold on. According to this, they said Tyler Perry closed a $400 million expansion deal with Netflix in 2026. That sounds like a lot of money to me.
12: Yeah, show the hell do.
2: I'm sure in the grand scheme of things, it's probably not that much, though. Huh? I'm sure that $400 million is over like a period of time as well. Okay. What if that's the case?
1: All right, well, I'll do some digging. Go ahead. What's your name?
12: I said, we ain't going to talk about the money you got from Liongate. Where that is?
1: I'll do some digging and we'll find out. All right, listen. Also coming in, we're going to put our money where our mouth is because financial guru Ash Cash is on the way. It's Didi in the morning.
13: This is G100 traffic.
14: A little bit of congestion up towards Fort Wentworth this morning over on Augusta Road southbound. You're slowing down there, getting past Market Boulevard down towards Interstate 95, picking up as you move south from the interstate. And then also currently keeping an eye over on I-516 westbound, slowing down there a little bit as you're approaching Main Street there, exit 8. Another traffic update in minutes. I'm Zach Grizzle.
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34: 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Weather, what you know about that?
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35: For today, mostly cloudy, breezy with a slight chance for a shower. Highs will be in the mid-70s. And tonight, mostly cloudy, lows in the mid-60s. That's your forecast. I'm WJCL 22 Storm Tracker meteorologist Jonathan Myers.
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1: Yeah. Can we talk about real quick, man, what's trending? It's official. A Different World Season 2. They are coming back for their sophomore season, is what they are saying.
2: Damn, already?
1: Yeah. It's been renewed at Netflix. It's super popular.
2: Okay.
1: Super popular at this point. So now you will get A Different World Season 2. Sophomores at Hillman will take over your TV. Really soon.
0: All right. All right, y'all. Listen, coming up, JJ has to talk to us about the different love languages and how you know you found the one.
2: One.
0: That's coming up. Also, guess what we got? Let's see, $1,000. Answer 10 questions correctly right now at 833. Talk to Didi.
2: That's 833-825-5233.
0: It's Didi in the morning.

0: Hey, good morning, Didi in the Morning with Trey G and comedian J.J. Williamson. All right, guys, we got to talk some entertainment.
1: Yes.
0: We got to talk about what's going on. She's our entertainment reporter and blogger from It's Only Entertainment. Welcome, Miss Marie Davis.
2: Hey,
0: hey, Marie.
2: Good morning, family.
0: Good morning. All right, Marie, let's get right to it. Chris Brown and this drama. Talk to me. What's going on now?
2: So it looks like Chris Brown is back in the blogs again, but this time he's dealing with some drama with his baby mother, Diamond Brown, the mother of his daughter, Lovely. Now, Diamond is accusing Chris in court docs of making death threats against her boyfriend and his twin brother. Mm. Now, Chris is clapping back on Instagram, saying that Diamond hasn't allowed him to see his daughter in 7 months, and that's all he's concerned about is seeing his daughter, adding that he has receipts to prove that Diamond is bitter. His girlfriend is also backing him up, Jada Wallace, saying that Diamond is being ungrateful and miserable.
0: Okay. All right, stop right here. He has wait, hold on a second. He has receipts to show that she's bitter.
2: Yep.
0: Now that's some receipts.
1: when you can show somebody's bitter,
0: come on now. Okay, so I think I understand some of the receipts are what? That he had bought her a car or two cars.
2: And that he pays her $10,000 a month, you know, just making sure that she's good and everything. And so all he wants to do is see his daughter. But it seemed like they are at odds.
1: Yo.
2: And Diamond, I mean, girl, Chris Brown, this is the fourth baby mama. So it's just like, it's been a cycle. You know what's up, girl.
0: Right.
2: And here we are again.
0: See, Marie, so. You feel like I do. And then here's the other part of this. You know, she's saying certain things. Well, okay, sure, the Mercedes is okay. And then he got me a, what did she say? A Tesla. Guess what? And you're mad at it. But I was like, you didn't have to accept it.
1: Yeah, but it's like, I think he bought her a house as well. So if I don't accept this car, but I'm staying in your house that you paid for me, now it's going to be a bigger issue.
0: Wait a minute. He pays for a house too?
1: Yeah, I think so. Yeah, I think he got a house, a car.
0: Well, damn, have a baby by me be a millionaire. Come on.
1: No.
2: A car, a house.
1: Everything that glitter ain't gold.
0: Well, she's finding that out, right? The other stuff we got to talk about would have to be Da Vinci. What's going on with this guy?
2: Ooh, as we all know, Da Vinci is in the blogs for some comments that he made on the Cam Newton podcast, calling Black Americans lazy and incompetent. The BMF actor caused an uproar, saying that Americans are incompetent for a really long time and that he could take care of himself fully at 8 years old. He also agreed when Cam asked if Black people outside of the U.S. feel superior to Black Americans, saying, "I think that's true." Now, on Threads, he's saying that he should have been more specific and that sometimes, you know, it is what it is. He didn't mean to say what he said. And he also posted a song with Tupac's Hit 'Em in the background. So I guess now it's not showing that he's being remorseful.
1: Yeah.
2: He's reportedly lost nearly 3 million Instagram
1: followers.
2: Half of his 3 million, I'm sorry.
0: Damn.
2: He reportedly lost nearly half of his 3 million Instagram followers since the
1: interview,
2: comments.
1: Right?
0: Yeah. Okay, go ahead. Trey, you asked Marie something.
1: Yeah, now, Marie, I don't mean to put your business out there, but I got to talk to you real now. Now, I know you are Haitian as well, right? You are of Haitian descent. How do you feel about his comments? Like, when you heard it, what was your first thoughts?
2: Yeah, it was very disappointing because I always hear this discourse online and I just feel like we're all Black at the end of the day.
1: 100%.
2: You know, and comments like that, it's dangerous and it caused a division amongst just all of us that have different ethnicities. At the end of the day, when I check that box, I'm Black.
1: We're
2: all Black. Y'all look at us as one color.
1: Can I also ask you too, Marie, like growing up with Haitian parents, explain to me kind of like growing up in that household.
2: Well, growing up in the household, my mom and my father taught us to just get along and just treat people with kindness and love, you know? Right. And so that's how we grew up. My siblings and I, we all love each other. We support each other. And that's how we do it with everybody else. So
0: is there a difference? Because I have heard that a lot of Caribbean parents really push their children and tell them about education and excellence and everything else. Was that pushed in your household?
2: Oh, no, for sure. Right. You know, growing up in Haitian, it's church, it's home, it's school. And those are the things that, you know, we're centered around. I think Da Vinci maybe should have spoken.

0: spoken from a place of, you know, his past experiences, right. instead of maybe just kind of regurgitating things that maybe he might have heard, you know, is that really your experience?
1: Right.
0: You know,
1: right.
0: I just wonder.
1: Is that really your experience? I love it. All right. Definitely. Listen, if somebody wants to find you, they want some entertainment, where do they go?
0: Listen, you can find me on It's Only Entertainment. 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That is where all the tea gets poured first. And you can follow me on Instagram at underscore Marie David, at underscore Marie David. BD, thank you so much. Trey G, JJ, thank you.
1: All right.
0: It's always fun.
1: I love it. Y'all clap it up for this woman. We love when she's on with us. Miss Marie David from It's Only Entertainment.
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0: 6. A little bit of congestion over on Augusta Road southbound this morning, getting past Old Augusta Road down towards Interstate 95, picking up speed from there as you make your way south towards Port Wentworth, and also taking a look over towards Pritchardville, South Carolina, Highway 46 eastbound. You're slowing down there, getting past Plantation Drive over towards Okotie Highway. Another traffic update in minutes. I'm Zach Grizzle.
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0: Hey, good morning. It's Didi in the morning. And guess what? Comedian J.J. Williamson, he says he wants to. You want to talk to us about love. Is that right?
1: About love. You know, I love being in love. I love to see people in love. It's just something about love and the vibe and the chemistry when you find that one. Mm-hmm. It's just the things that you do that makes that relationship just enhance, go to another level. I mean, put smiles on your face and, man, want you to wake up in the morning. So there are a lot of different love languages, I feel, man, that couples do to let them know that, hey, you are the one. Mm-hmm. You are the one. Like, man, you know, when you're in love, you just send them pictures out the blue. Just out the blue.
0: Just send them pictures.
1: Just send them pictures out the blue, man. Your text message ring, man. You open it up. It's a picture of your significant other, just getting dressed or in the bathroom. Mm-hmm. You know, they show you when they in their towel or just some fun love languages. And I just love stuff like that.
2: I be sitting there thinking in my head when I'm opening that picture, you wanted me to see you, babe.
1: Yeah, yeah. You
2: wanted dad to see you,
1: yeah,
2: babe.
1: You may send them a heart back.
0: Hold on.
1: Dad.
2: You wanted dad to see you, babe.
1: Yeah. You know when you in love, you call him dad.
2: Yeah, come on.
0: Not dad, dad.
1: You ain't never called Chris dad, dad.
0: I can't wait for my husband Chris to walk to the door and I take two steps real stiff.
2: Hell no, don't do that.
0: You know them two steps.
1: Yeah, those two steps. Don't do that.
2: He gonna be like, what's wrong with you?
1: Right. Do we need to use this copay today? You okay? Do we need to use this copay today? Cool. What's wrong with you? Why you can't take but two steps?
2: First of all.
3: And you know you ain't know your daddy. Why you crying?
1: For real. Matter of fact, you ain't take no steps. You just stood there.
0: This is so stupid. We just got off track. Go ahead. Go ahead,
1: just
0: JJ.
1: Love languages that be out here in the street, man.
0: Go back. Because dad took me for one.
1: Dad took you for one, yeah. Man, y'all be in the bed, man. You know, you be spooning one another. I love cuddling feet.
0: I can't stand it.
1: You can't stand
0: it. Get your feet off me. Get your feet off me.
2: Dee
0: Dee, get your feet off me.
2: I'm kind of with Dee Dee on that. I don't like.
1: You don't like
2: feet.
1: That?
2: Yeah. We can lock legs.
0: Me too. Yeah, Trey.
2: We can lock legs. Don't touch my feet.
0: Me
2: though.
0: Either.
1: Like that. Man, I love cuddling feet, especially when you got one of them edges on that thing and it kind of. You be like, woo, look, baby, come on now. Let me go get these clippers. How pointy is your pinky toe?
2: Oh, no.
1: You got a little edge on that thing, baby. Yeah. Hey, you might need to get your cuticles pushed back.
2: Shut up.
1: I just love the love languages that be out here, man. You know, y'all be playing, man. Sometimes you'll walk by your significant other and you just throw the blanket on them. Just out the blue for no reason.
2: Yeah,
0: my husband does. I'd be like, stop.
1: See?
0: You play too much.
1: Right. Now, you made me miss that scene.
0: Thank you.
1: Turn the TV back.
0: Play too much.
1: You play too damn much.
2: I love it.
1: You just send them random texts just out the blue for no reason. Just let them know, hey, I'm at the store.
2: Ooh. Mm-hmm.
1: I'm at the store.
2: Love language.
1: That love language.
2: That's a love language. Yeah, like, communicate with me.
1: Yeah, communicate with them, man. Then they'll send you another text, be like, you ought to see what this girl got on. You ought to see what this girl got on.
2: No. You know what, JJ? I like when I'm dating somebody and they listening to the show and they be like, oh, I like the break you did today. You sounded really nice.
1: I get that right now. When I do a break, she going to respond like, okay, You was good.
2: Yeah.
1: You was good. Like, all right. I appreciate you listening.
2: Did I turn it down, man?
1: Yeah.
0: Is that a love language?
1: That's a love language right there. That's a love language, man. You just poke them out the blue. Mm-hmm. Y'all may just be sitting there watching TV, man, and you just poke it in the side. They'll be playing.
2: Physical touch.
1: You know, that physical, man, that contact, man, when you may tickle them, you know where they tickle spot is.
2: Yep.
1: You know you don't poke. Don't do that. Don't do that. I just love languages when it comes to relationships, man. Yes. You know, you may just come by, while you eating, man, they just come by and just kiss you on your cheek.
2: Oh, my God.
1: I love that, man.
2: Don't do that now.
1: You don't do romantic things like that?
0: Yeah,
1: I do.
0: Yeah.
2: No.
1: Hell no, Dee don't come. If Dee come over there, she gonna be like, "You got some in your eye."
2: Yeah.
0: But I'll say, "Let me get it."
1: Let me get it. I love that.
2: random cheek kisses, that'll get your gas tank filled up.
1: Oh, boy.
2: Oh, my God. Your car got some gas
1: in it? Yeah, for real. You make sure that F, well, that hand way hold past the F.
0: I ain't trying to flirt with y'all, but I'm just trying to get a tank full of gas. Come here. Right. Come here. Come here.
1: Stop. Ain't nothing like that mural.
0: Yeah.
1: That mural.
0: Well, both of y'all, come here.
1: Now, if you say that to your significant other, that's a love language, that mural.
0: All right. Thank that you,
1: mural. Yeah, so, yeah, man. So these are just some love languages to let you know you got the one.
0: I didn't hear not one worthy language, but thank you.
1: Yeah. See, that's messed
0: up. Oh, I'm sorry. A kiss on the cheek. All right. See, it's Didi in the morning.
4: 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G100 is Savannah's home of hip-hop and throwbacks.
5: Who you know do it better.

0: Hey, good morning. It's Didi in the morning, and all I can say is, ooh.
1: Do-do-do.
2: Oh, no.
0: That ain't the way I
1: was.
0: Hold on a second.
1: You went the other way, Didi.
0: I wasn't singing a song.
1: Oh, my bad.
0: I was going, ooh, and then you hit in,
1: do-do-do. Do-do-do.

0: okay.
1: All right.
2: That was Shy, right?
1: That was Shy.
2: The group
1: that
2: Shy.
1: Was Shy.
2: No, I was saying ooh for this reason. Thanks, JJ. but what I was saying ooh for was, ooh, did y'all see that Tom Cruise, for the first time, had a flop movie.
1: Man.
2: No. For the first time.
1: Yeah.
2: Then they spend this new movie that's out where he plays, and I'm going to tell you why I think it's not happening. He's playing a mogul, like an oil mogul.
3: Right.
1: Okay.
2: Right? And they said they spent, what was it, Trey? Did you see like over 100 and something million?
3: They did. They spent like $125 to $150 million on this movie. And they say it only made, I think, like $20 million in its opening weekend. That's really bad.
2: That's bad for Tom Cruise.
3: Yeah. Because they say it cost about, I think, $100 million as well in like promotions and like marketing for the movie.
2: Oh.
3: So overall, it's like $250 million they spent on it, and they have to make double that.
1: Yeah,
3: okay. In order to make a profit.
2: I saw a preview of it, number one. He looks like he has makeup on. It looks like a bad makeup job, number one, where he's playing an older guy. But the other part of this is you're behind with playing the oil mogul. We already saw one on Landman. It was really good. I mean, the Landman oil guy got you beat.
3: Yeah. It made me think, too, seeing his movie flop like that. Our movie stars, like, really dead. I feel like there's been a conversation of, like, people don't go to the movies anymore to see people.
2: Well, they said he was the last of the movie stars.
3: Right?
2: That's what they kept saying. He's the last of real movie stars.
3: Yeah.
2: Because when you look at it, Kevin Hart gave up. I mean, it's like, Kevin Hart does movies on Netflix, and now he's doing them with on YouTube with Kai Cenat
3: and Drewski.
2: Right? Like, Kevin Hart's no longer a movie star to me.
3: The Rock, he had a couple movies that came out and flopped. You know, they were saying that he was a Hollywood golden boy at one point. But now,
2: Hollywood ain't the same. They're saying Hollywood is moving out of Hollywood, and now that Trump's people own Paramount, NBC, I mean, they own it all now.
1: All
2: of it.
3: I heard that. I heard after COVID, like, L.A. just in general has changed for a lot of people.
2: You don't need to, listen, you can do a movie where you're from, and now you can do a movie on your phone at this point. You ain't even got to hardly hire an actor.
3: Yeah. You got a lot of independent directors. Yeah. You got Tubi and platforms now, too.
2: Yeah.
3: You don't need a big Hollywood production.
2: Hey, JJ showed us that. JJ was like, I'm going to produce my own special. Yeah. I'm going to put it out on YouTube. And how many views you got on it?
1: I'm at 537.
2: Okay.
3: Half a million views, bro. Come on.
1: On your own.
2: On his own.
3: Views, yeah.
2: Everybody's now starting to go, we got to cut the middleman out.
1: And like you said, people using their own phone, they don't even get movie permits to even shoot right there.
2: Right. They just pull out their phones.
1: For real.
2: Shoot it real quick. You'd be like, I got 5 minutes to shoot this scene before we get kicked out of here. Let's go.
1: They ask people right at the on the spot, hey, you want to be in the movie real quick? let me use this laundromat.
2: Hey, it's almost like that movie, Trey, what's it called? Obsession we were talking about.
3: Obsession, yeah.
2: That only cost how much?
3: $750,000 to make, and it made over $500 million.
2: So,
3: crazy.
2: Big budgets, you don't need that no more. I mean, the whole
1: thing. Day's over.
2: Yeah, this thing is changing on us, ain't it? Wow, Tom Cruise though with a flop movie.
3: But I heard it like the critics like the people who actually go see it, the consumers, they love it.
2: Mm.
3: It's just the critics didn't care for it.
2: Hmm. Yep. All right.
1: Wow.
2: All righty. Well, good luck.
1: That's a whip.
2: That's a whip. Coming up, we got some hot topics. All right, it's Didi in the morning.
4: One more reason. More of Didi in the morning is coming up.
5: Turn it up
4: on G100, Savannah's

0: All right, good morning, Didi in the morning. Listen, guys, let's get to the hot topics. Yes, let's get into it because did y'all hear, what's the actor's name? Da Vinci.
1: Mm-hmm.
0: He's in Why'd I Get Married Again, two, three, four, whatever.
2: Yeah.
0: He's in it, but now people are mad at him. Have y'all heard what this man said and got African-Americans ticked off? Let's go.
3: Crazy, scary, and hilarious. Hot topics.
4: Give them what they ask for.
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0: First, we got to talk about 2 Chainz, who says a lot of young artists don't expect to make it into their 30s or 40s. Take a listen.
5: Honestly, it's harder now because once they get the money or trying to get the money, it's like, it's hard for them to, like, listen. You know what I'm saying?
0: Yeah.
5: And nobody wants the, like, preachy type of guidance, right? So it's cool to try to, you know, lead by example. But at the same time, I'm not sure where we are with death, people so into death,
6: yeah,
5: being a part of and want to be a part of. I'm not sure what's going on with the wanting you to know that I did something bad. You know what I'm saying?
6: Yeah.
5: Like, with the younger guys, sometimes they don't see themselves getting to their 30s or their 40s. I'm in my 40s now. You know what I'm
6: saying?
5: Which
6: is crazy.
5: And
6: it's unfortunate.
5: Yeah, they might not see it, and then they might not have a kind of a father figure in their life.
0: Wow, my God.
1: He not wrong, though. Mm. He not wrong. A lot of people live life like they won't have a life to live in the next 5 years.
0: Right.
1: You know, 2 years at that. So,
5: right.
1: And I think it do also be, it be kind of hard to tell a lot of these young guys coming into the game making so much money what to do.
0: Mm-hmm.
1: They don't want to hear that.
0: That's true, too.
7: That's true.
1: They don't want to hear that, man.
0: Yeah, for real. They like, you ain't made this.
1: Right.
0: You don't know what this, okay.
1: Right,
0: I get it. Hey, Da Vinci, let's talk about this actor now.
1: Oh, my gosh. He set the internet on fire the other day when he was on Funky Fridays with Cam Newton. And he was speaking about how he, as a Haitian man or American, Haitian American, feels like Black Americans can be a little bit coddled, just a tad.
8: Humans are becoming, like, more incompetent. I mean, you got people that's 25, 30, 35. Like, they can't do their own laundry. I could take care of myself, like, fully at, like, 8 years old. But in America, no shade to you guys, you're just incompetent for a really long time.
9: For sure.
10: I don't agree with you. What America's premise is efficiency. If there's an easier way to do something, that's what it will be.
11: Just because one company is prospering because something is efficient, but if the entire nation is dying because of it, I don't think that's efficient.
12: There's a stigma. Those in the Caribbean, Africa, or the UK think that they are better than Black Americans.
13: I think that's true.
11: I mean, look, I don't think it's right, but I think it's your face is killing me.
1: The internet did not like those comments at all, man. What do you think about it, Didi?
0: I think I understand the firestorm and what he's saying. Now, there have been rumblings. I've heard that many times, that certainly Caribbean parents push their kids harder than our African-American parents here in the United States. I've also heard rumors that Caribbean folks will work a little harder than us.
1: Yeah, but
0: we've been spoiled and that we expect a handout and stuff is what I'm hearing.
1: I did see a lot of people in the comments. Somebody actually made a really good point. They said, tell that to the Black Americans that you work for.
0: Mm. Ouch.
1: The Tyler Perry. Right. And the 50 cents.
0: Yeah.
1: Yeah, they made it from poverty to the top of the top as Black Americans.
0: But you have heard that. I've heard that a lot, too, that we won't work as hard or something like that. No, the problem is I think we're tired. That we're like, hey.
7: That's one thing.
0: They marched and did all kind of stuff here and everything else to try to get certain, you know,
1: rights
0: benefits and rights.
1: Yeah,
0: exactly.
1: Equality.
0: That even, actually, to be honest with you, that you are enjoying.
1: And as a lot of people was in the comments saying that as well. Black Americans' fault. So that you could be on those TV shows and stuff like this. So.
0: Right. Yeah, we did some work, and now we're going, we felt like there's enough work, and now we want the payoff.
1: Yeah. His co-star from Why Did I Get Married Again spoke out, Tyler Perry's wife, in the movie. She spoke out in his defense.
0: Oh, did she?
1: Yeah, she has a immigrant mom as well, she was saying. And, you know, it's just something that's kind of brought up and taught in their culture.
0: Okay, well, let's talk about Chris Rock real quick.
1: Yep. So Chris Rock was speaking about not helping a friend that was wrongly convicted once they got out of jail. He said he actually felt very guilty about it back in the day.
14: One of my best friend's brothers went to jail for 19 years for a murder he didn't commit. Here's a weird thing.
15: Yeah.
14: His brother used to plead with me to pay for a lawyer for Roger, and I never did it. I always stay out of lawyers because it's so open-ended. I had the means to help him, and I didn't. And I don't know if we could have got him out or not, but still. So all that to say is I'm Black. Black men get accused of shit they didn't do all the time. We let Black men out of jail. We go, whoops, ooh, that black guy just did 30 years. Too bad. So, I don't know. To answer your question, this is real when people get accused of things.
0: I get it.
1: Yeah.
0: He's like, I moved on.
1: Sure.
0: All right. Hey, listen. Coming up, everybody. So a woman slid in my DMs after a house fire left her boyfriend's baby mom and kids with nowhere to go. Wait till you hear what this woman is asking of them. That's on the way. It's Didi in the morning.
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4: Keeping eyes on a little bit of congestion throughout town. Slowing down there on Augusta Road as you're making your way south towards 95. Picking up, though, once you're past the interstate, heading south through Port Wentworth. And also congestion this morning in certain spots, including 95 southbound approaching I-16. Exit 99, tapping the brakes there a little bit. Another traffic update in minutes. I'm Zach Grizzle.
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14: For today, mostly cloudy, breezy with a slight chance for a shower. Highs will be in the mid-70s. And tonight, mostly cloudy, lows in the mid-60s. That's your forecast. I'm WJCL 22 Storm Tracker meteorologist Jonathan Myers.
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2: Hey, good morning. Dee Dee in the morning with Trey G and comedian J.J. Williamson. All right, guys. We got to talk some entertainment.
3: Yes.
2: We got to talk about what's going on. She's our entertainment reporter and blogger from It's Only Entertainment. Welcome, Miss Marie Davis.
4: Hey,
2: Marie.
4: Good morning, family.
2: Good morning. All right, Marie, let's get right to it. Chris Brown and this drama. Talk to me. What's going on now?
4: So it looks like Chris Brown is back in the blogs again, but this time he's dealing with some drama with his baby mother, Diamond Brown, the mother of his daughter, Lovely. Now, Diamond is accusing Chris in court docs of making death threats against her boyfriend and his twin brother. Mm. Now, Chris is clapping back on Instagram, saying that Diamond hasn't allowed him to see his daughter in 7 months, and that's all he's concerned about is seeing his daughter, adding that he has receipts to prove that Diamond is bitter. His girlfriend is also backing him up, Jada Wallace, saying that Diamond is being ungrateful and miserable.
2: Okay. All right, stop right here. He has wait, hold on a second. He has receipts to show that she's bitter.
4: Yep.
2: Now that's some receipts.
3: when you can show somebody's bitter,
2: come on now. Okay, so I think I understand some of the receipts are what? That he had bought her a car or two cars.
4: And that he pays her $10,000 a month, you know, just making sure that she's good and everything. And so all he wants to do is see his daughter. But it seemed like they are at odds.
3: Yo.
4: And Diamond, I mean, girl, Chris Brown, this is the fourth baby mama. So it's just like, it's been the cycle. You know what's up, girl.
2: Right.
4: And here we are again.
2: See, Marie, you feel like I do. And then here's the other part of this. You know, she's saying certain things. Well, okay, sure, the Mercedes is okay. And then he got me a, what did she say? A Tesla. Guess what? And you're mad at it. But I was like, you didn't have to accept it.
3: Yeah, but it's like, I think he bought her a house as well. So if I don't accept this car, but I'm staying in your house that you paid for me, now it's going to be a bigger issue.
2: Wait a minute. He pays for a house too?
3: Yeah, I think so. Yeah, I think he got a house, a car.
2: Well, damn, have a baby by me be a millionaire. Come on.
3: No.
4: A car, a house.
3: Everything that glitter ain't gold.
2: Well,
3: now.
2: She's finding that out. And she's finding that out, right? The other stuff we got to talk about would have to be Da Vinci. What's going on with this guy?
4: Ooh, as we all know, Da Vinci is in the blogs for some comments that he made on the Cam Newton podcast, calling Black Americans lazy and incompetent. The BMF actor caused an uproar, saying that Americans are incompetent for a really long time and that he could take care of himself fully at 8 years old. He also agreed when Cam asked if Black people outside of the U.S. feel superior to Black Americans, saying, "I think that's true." Now, on Threads, he's saying that he should have

0: 3 million Instagram followers. Half of his 3 million, I'm sorry.
1: Damn.
0: He reportedly lost nearly half of his 3 million Instagram followers since
2: the interview,
0: comments.
2: Right?
1: Yeah. Okay, go ahead. Trey, you asked Marie something.
2: Yeah, now, Marie, I don't mean to put your business out there, but I got to talk to you real now. Now, I know you are Haitian as well, right? You are of Haitian descent.
0: I am.
2: How do you feel about his comments? Like, when you heard it, what was your first thoughts?
0: Yeah, it was very disappointing because I always hear this discourse online and I just feel like we're all black at the end of the day.
2: 100%.
0: You know, and comments like that, it's dangerous and it caused a division amongst just all of us that have different ethnicities. At the end of the day, when I check that box, I'm black. We're all black. They all look at us as one color.
2: Can I also ask you too, Marie, like growing up with Haitian parents, explain to me kind of like growing up in that household.
0: Well, growing up in the household, my mom and my father taught us to just get along and just treat people with kindness and love, you know? Right. And so that's how we grew up. My siblings and I, we all love each other. We support each other. And that's how we do it with everybody else. So
1: is there a difference? Because I have heard that a lot of Caribbean parents really push their children and tell them about education and excellence and everything else. Was that pushed in your household?
0: Oh, no, for sure. Right. You know, growing up in Haitian, it's church, it's home, it's school. And those are the things that, you know, we're centered around. I think Da Vinci maybe should have spoken from a place of, you know, his past experiences, instead of maybe just kind of regurgitating things that maybe he might have heard. Mm. You know, is that really your experience?
1: Right.
0: You know,
1: I just wonder. Really your experience? I love it. All right.
2: Most definitely.
1: Listen, if somebody wants to find you, they want some entertainment, where do they go?
0: Listen, you can find me on It's Only Entertainment. 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That is where all the tea gets poured first. And you can follow me on Instagram at underscore Marie David, at underscore Marie David.
1: BD,
0: thank you so much. Trey G, JJ, thank you.
1: All right.
0: It's always fun.
1: I love it. Y'all clap it up for this woman. We love when she's on with us. Miss Marie David from It's Only Entertainment.
2: Marie
1: in the morning.
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6: Keeping eyes now over towards Augusta Road southbound. You're slowing down there, getting past Market Boulevard, down towards Interstate 95. Picking up speed once you make your way past the interstate through Port Wentworth in your southbound lanes. Also, delays now towards Midtown on I-516 eastbound. Tapping the brakes there, passing Veterans Parkway over towards Abercorn Street, and delays up towards Pritchardville, South Carolina on Highway 46, currently present near eastbound lanes between Plantation Drive towards Okotie Highway. Another traffic update in minutes. I'm Zach Grizzle.
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15: Yeah.

0: Hey, good morning. It's Dee Dee in the morning. And guess what? Comedian J.J. Williamson, he says he wants to. You want to talk to us about love. Is that right?
1: About love. You know, I love being in love. I love to see people in love. It's just something about love and the vibe and the chemistry when you find that one. Mm-hmm. It's just the things that you do that makes that relationship just enhance, go to another level. I mean, put smiles on your face. And man, wants you to wake up in the morning. So there are a lot of different love languages, I feel, man, that couples do to let them know that, hey, you are the one. Mm-hmm. You are the one. Like, man, you know, when you're in love, you just send them pictures out the blue. Just out the blue.
0: Just send them pictures.
1: Just send them pictures out the blue, man. Your text message ring, man. You open it up. It's a picture of your significant other, just getting dressed or in the bathroom. Mm-hmm. You know, they show you when they in their towel or just some fun love languages. And I just love stuff like that.
2: I be sitting there thinking in my head when I'm opening that picture, you wanted me to see you, babe.
1: Yeah, yeah.
2: You wanted dad to see you, babe.
1: You may send them a heart back.
0: Hold on. Dad,
1: yeah.
2: You wanted Dada to see you, babe.
1: Yeah. You know when you're in love, you call him dad.
2: Yeah, come on.
0: Not dad, dad.
1: You ain't never called Chris dad, dad.
0: I can't wait for my husband Chris to walk to the door and I take two steps, real stiff. Dad, dad.
1: Don't do them two steps. Don't do that.
2: He gonna be like, "What's wrong with you?"
1: Right? Do we need to use this copay today? You okay? Do we need to use this copay today? What's wrong with you? Why you can't take but two steps?
2: First of all,
3: and you know you ain't know your daddy. Why you right.
1: For real? Matter of fact, you ain't take no steps. You just stood there.
0: This is so stupid. We just got off track.
1: Off track.
0: Go ahead.
1: Just love languages that be out here in the street, man.
0: Yeah, go back. Because dad took me for one.
1: Dad took you for one, yeah. Man, y'all be in the bed, man. You know, you be spooning one another. I love cuddling feet.
0: I can't stand it.
1: You can't stand
0: it. Get your feet off me. Get your feet off me.
2: Dee Dee, get your feet off me. I ain't gonna lie, I'm kind of with Dee Dee on that one. I don't like
1: you don't like
2: feet.
1: That?
2: Yeah. We can lock legs.
0: Me too, yeah, Trey.
2: We can lock legs. Don't touch my feet.
0: Me
2: though.
0: Either.
1: Like that. Man, I love cuddling feet. Especially when you got one of them edges on that thing and it kind of. You rough. Be like, ooh, look, baby. Come on now. Let me go get these clippers. How pointy is your pinky toe?
2: Oh, no.
1: You got a little edge on that thing, baby. Yeah. Hey, you might need to get your cuticles pushed back.
2: Shut up.
1: I just love the love languages that be out here, man. You know, y'all be playing, man. Sometimes you'll walk by your significant other and you just throw the blanket on them. Just out the blue for no reason.
2: Yeah,
0: my husband does. I'd be like, stop.
1: See?
0: You play too much.
1: Right. Now, you made me miss that scene.
0: Thank you.
1: Now, turn the TV back.
0: Play too much.
1: You play too damn much.
2: And then you
1: just send them random texts just out the blue for no reason. Just let them know, hey, I'm at the store.
2: Ooh. Mm-hmm.
1: I'm at the store.
2: Love language.
1: That love language.
2: That's a love language. Yeah, like, man, communicate with me.
1: Yeah, communicate with them, man. Then they'll send you another text, be like, you ought to see what this girl got on. You ought to see what this girl got on.
2: No. You know what, JJ? I like when I'm dating somebody and they listening to the show and they be like, oh, I like the break you did today. You sounded really nice.
1: Uh-uh. I get that right now. I get that right now.
2: If I ever do
1: a break, she going to respond like, okay, you was good.
2: Yeah.
1: You was good. Like, all right. I appreciate you listening.
2: Did I turn down, man?
1: Yeah.
0: Is that a love language?
1: That's a love language right there. That's a love language, man. You just poke them out the blue.
0: Mm-hmm.
1: Y'all may just be sitting there watching TV, man, and you just poke in the side. They'll be playing.
2: Physical touch.
1: You know, that physical, man, that contact, man, when you may tickle them, you know where their tickle spot is.
2: Yep.
1: You know you don't do that. Don't do that. I just love languages when it comes to relationships, man.
2: Yes.
1: You know, you may just come by, you know, while you eating, man, they just come by and just kiss you on your cheek.
2: Oh, my God.
1: I love that, man.
2: Don't do that now.
1: You don't do romantic things like that?
0: Yeah, I do.
2: No.
1: Hell no, D don't come. No. If D come over there, she gonna be like, "You got some in your eye."
2: Yeah.
0: But I'll say, "Let me get it."
1: Let me get it. I love that.
2: Random cheek kisses, that'll get your gas tank filled up.
1: Oh, more.
2: Oh, my God. Your car got some gas
1: in it? Yeah, for real. You make sure that F, that hand way past the F.
0: I ain't trying to flirt with y'all, but I'm just trying to get a tank full of gas. Come here. Right. Come here. Come here.
1: Stop. Come here.
2: Stop.
1: Ain't nothing like that mural.
0: Yeah.
1: That mural.
0: Well, both of y'all, come here.
1: Now, if you say that to your significant other, that's a love language, that mural.
0: All right. Thank you, too.
1: Yeah, so man. So these are just some love languages to let you know you got the one.
0: I didn't hear not one worthy language, but thank you.
1: Yeah. See, that's
0: oh, I'm sorry, a kiss on the cheek. All right, see? It's Dee Dee in the

0: Walk it like
1: hey, good morning. It's Didi in the morning, and all I can say is ooh.
2: Doo-doo-doo.
3: Oh,
1: no. That ain't the way I was. Hold on a second.
2: You went the other way, dude.
3: Yeah.
1: I wasn't singing a song.
3: Oh, my bad.
1: I was going, ooh, and then you hit it.
2: Doo-doo-doo. Doo-doo.

0: That was shy, right?
1: No, I was saying ooh for this reason. Thanks, JJ. But what I was saying ooh for was ooh, did y'all see that Tom Cruise, for the first time, had a flop movie.
2: Man.
1: No. For the first time.
2: Yeah.
1: Then they spend this new movie that's out where he plays, and I'm going to tell you why I think it is, it's not happening. He's playing a mogul, like an oil mogul.
2: Right.
0: Okay.
1: Right? And they said they spent, what was it, Trey? Did you see, like, over 100 and something
3: million? They did. They spent, like, $125 to $150 million on this movie. And they say it only made, I think, like, $20 million in its opening weekend. That's really bad.
1: That's bad for Tom Cruise.
3: Yeah. Because they say it cost about, I think, $100 million as well in, like, promotions and, like, marketing for the movie.
1: Oh.
3: So, overall, it's, like, $250 million they spent on it, and they have to make double that.
0: Yeah,
3: okay. In order to make a profit.
1: I saw a preview of it, number one. He looks like he has makeup on. It looks like a bad makeup job, number one. Ooh. Where he's playing an older guy. But the other part of this is you're behind with playing the oil mogul. We already saw one on Landman. It was really good. I mean, the Landman oil guy got you beat.
3: It made me think, too, seeing his movie flop like that. Our movie star is, like, really dead. I feel like there's been a conversation of, like, people don't go to the movies anymore to see people.
1: Well, they said he was the last of the movie stars.
3: Right?
1: That's what they kept saying. He's the last of real movie stars.
3: Yeah.
1: Because when you look at it, Kevin Hart gave up. I mean, it's like, Kevin Hart does movies on Netflix, and now he's doing them with on YouTube with Kai Cenat and
3: Drewski.
1: Right? Like, Kevin Hart's no longer a movie star to me.
3: The Rock, he had a couple movies that came out and flopped. You know, they were saying that he was a Hollywood golden boy at one point. But now,
1: Hollywood ain't the same. They're saying Hollywood is moving out of Hollywood, and now that Trump's people own Paramount, NBC, I mean, they own it all now. All of it.
3: I heard that. I heard after COVID, like, L.A. just in general has changed for a lot of people.
1: You don't need to, listen, you can do a movie where you're from, and now you can do a movie on your phone at this point. You ain't even got to hardly hire an actor.
3: Yeah, you got a lot of independent directors. You got Tubi and platforms now, too. You don't need a big Hollywood production.
1: Hey, J.J. showed us that. J.J. was like, I'm gonna produce my own special. I'm gonna put it out on YouTube. And how many views you got on it?
0: I'm at 537.
3: Okay. Half a million views, bro.
0: On your own.
1: On his Everybody's now starting to go, we gotta cut the middleman out.
0: And like you said, you people using their own phone, they don't even get movie permits to even shoot right there.
1: Right. They just pull out their phones.
0: For real.
1: Shoot it real quick. You'd be like, I got 5 minutes to shoot this scene before we get kicked out of here. Let's go.
0: They ask people right at the on the spot, hey, you want to be in the movie real quick? let me use this laundromat.
1: Hey, it's almost like that movie, Trey, what's it called? Obsession we were talking about.
3: Obsession, yeah.
1: That only cost how much?
3: $750,000 to make, and it made over $500 million.
1: So,
3: crazy.
1: Big budgets, you don't need that more. I mean,
0: Them days over.
1: Yeah, this thing is changing on us. Wow, Tom Cruise though with a flop movie.
3: But I heard it like the critics like the people who actually go see it, the consumers, they love it.
1: Mm.
3: It's just the critics didn't care for it.
1: Hmm.
3: Yep.
1: All right.
0: Wow.
1: All righty. Well, good luck.
0: That's a whip.
1: Coming up, we got some hot topics. All right, it's Didi in the morning.
4: One more reason. More of Didi in the morning is coming up. Turn it up. Turn up. G100, Savannah's hit.

0: Okay, I like that song, but I got to stop everything. And I can tell you like it too, JJ. Don't get mad. Yeah. Trey G.
1: Show standing.
2: It was jamming.
0: I know it, but here's what we got to do. We got to get into the hot topics right now on this Tuesday. Hmm. One of the reasons why is that Summer Walker, she's made a revelation. I'm going, no, don't do it, Summer. Y'all got to hear what this girl's about to do, and I'm saying, no, don't do it. Let's go.
3: Hot Topics. We back on that.
4: Thanks.
3: Only on DD in the Morning.
0: First, we got to talk about what's going on at Cornell University. Protests underway now, all because of those seven guys, you know, back in 2024.
2: Yeah.
0: They got off on something that, hey, they saying that them people are looking out for the protesters saying rapists and everything else. Yo. Take a listen.
5: Thousands of students marched on the campus of Cornell University. Demanding the school revoke the degrees of the men accused in the Jane Doe rape investigation and fire the administrators who handled the case. Mm-hmm. Hours earlier, someone smashed the glass doors of the administration building, spray painting the message, "At Cornell, rapists are protected. Mm. Protesters are expelled."
2: Mm. Yeah. After hearing some of the stories of how light they got off once that was reported, I can understand their frustration and their anger behind it. Because come on, man.
0: They wrote an essay.
2: Yeah.
0: Somebody go, I mean, it's stuff like that.
2: Yeah. And then I know you saw the other day, social media was kind of up in arms a little bit because Trump, Letitia James?
0: Letitia James.
2: Yeah, once she was put on the case, Trump was like, oh, I feel so bad for those guys because Letitia is so crooked. How you feel bad for them?
0: Right.
2: Like,
0: that's what everybody's saying.
2: Yeah.
0: You should have known. Come on.
2: Yeah.
0: Right, hold on a second. How many, 30, what, four?
2: Man.
0: Who's been accused of grabbing women by, of course he's going to sit there and defend and look out for the rapist.
2: Yeah.
0: Come on, guys. Look what we're talking about. Let's move on and talk about Offset. Y'all saw that?
2: Yeah. Kiari Cephas. You know, the other day, not the other day, but maybe late last year, early this year, he was put in the hospital because he had a gambling problem.
1: Right. Mm-hmm.
2: He had a debt that he did not pay. He got into it with this other crew. They shot him. Allegedly, right? Mm-hmm. And he wound up in the hospital. Well, now he is being, on social media, he's going viral because he was at a casino the other day and he was getting into it with the table.
6: You don't speak English. You're not listening to me.
7: Okay.
6: You speak English.
7: I know, sir.
6: You've been here. If I play here,
7: yes,
6: and I put the disposable card, nobody should f***ing play my hands, bro. This is not the little kid. This is high limit. Yes. Nobody touch my cup. No, I don't want to talk to you. If I put the disposable card, and he's letting people play for me in my spot, I'm betting $10,000. I'm winning. I'm betting $10,000. I'm winning. I beat y'all out of $200,000. I will f***ing leave.
2: Damn. Well, I mean, he did say he won $200,000 on the table. So, I mean, at least his luck seemed like it's changing a little bit.
0: Well, I mean, it all depends if you put it back in there, though.
1: True enough.
0: I
1: mean, then how much did you spend to get that
2: $200,000? Right. Yeah.
0: Man.
2: True enough. And you spending $20,000 a bet?
0: Now, has he said he has a gambling problem, or everybody's just assuming?
2: Well, no, but people around, like his camp, uh-huh, basically have said that he's got some kind of gambling issue. And plus, the rapper that he got into it with, he basically said he's not the only person that he owes money to. So he pretty much was the one that alluded to him having that gambling problem.
0: Dang.
2: Yep.
0: Summer Walker, I heard, talking about going up under the knife again.
2: Yeah,
0: no,
2: man.
0: No, Summer.
2: And she talking about getting a rib removed. I said, my God.
0: Oh, God.
8: Okay, so this is actually how I know I have body dysmorphia, because this waist is starting to get out of control. It's really kind of sickening. And it's the fact that when I first got out of this last surgery, I was like, damn, I really should have took my rib out. Mm-hmm. What rib? Take what rib out? I would have looked insane. It would have just been like just a line and these thin lines. Like, that's why you gotta have people around. Everybody told me don't do that.
2: I'm glad she decided against it.
0: But is she going to do it again now? Is she thinking about it?
2: You think so? I don't. I think Summer Walker's body looks fine, just how it is.
0: But at least she admitted something when she first came. You know what she said? I got body dysmorphia.
2: Dysmorphia, which is a real thing now.
0: It is.
2: Wow. It is a real
0: thing. Some people
2: say
0: that allegedly that Michael Jackson, Lil' Kim.
2: Yeah.
0: There's certain ones that they say may have that.
2: She definitely owned something. If you getting off of the table saying I should have got another surgery.
0: But to just take your rib out.
2: Come on now.
0: Yeah. All right, coming up next hour, actor Da Vinci went viral saying Caribbean blacks are more focused and harder workers than black Americans. We want to know what you think. We're getting into that next. It's Dee Dee in the Morning.
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9: Overall,
4: a good-looking ride for you as we're closing out your morning drive. A little bit of congestion hanging out in spots, including on Augusta Road southbound. Tap on the brakes there, approaching 95, but picking up once you're past the interstate, heading south towards Port Wentworth. The delays over on I-516 at times in your eastbound lanes, passing Veterans Parkway towards Abercorn Street. That's a look at traffic. I'm Zach Grizzle.
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32: Yeah! Weather, what you know about that? This is G100 Weather.
33: For today, mostly cloudy, breezy with a slight chance for a shower. Highs will be in the mid-70s. And tonight, mostly cloudy, lows in the mid-60s. That's your forecast. I'm WJCL 22 Storm Tracker meteorologist Jonathan Myers.
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0: All right, listen. Good morning, Didi in the morning. On this Tuesday, it is October. What is today? October 6th, 2026. Yeah. I'm looking for Trey G right now to find out what's trending with Trey.
1: Yeah, so Aubrey O'Day, she has been one of the loudest people campaigning against Diddy since those allegations came out against him. She actually posted on her Threads account the other day, and she said, people should understand the difference between rehabilitation and an itty vacation, is what she said. The system is broken. Mm-hmm. This man will come back a worse criminal, is what she's saying. Because she was commenting basically on Diddy's, like, pampered lifestyle behind bars, you know? So she's saying that he ain't going to learn his lesson when he get out. He going to be just as bad.
2: Dang.
0: By the way, this hour of the show being brought to you by, Swiffer Power Mop.
2: Boy.
1: Reading is fundamental, babe.
2: Tell you, been in my class, ain't?
0: Floors with dirt, dust, and grime.
2: Finally got
0: Swiffer
2: him.
0: Power Mop delivers a deeper clean you can see and feel. Swiffer Power Mop, a smarter way to mop.
2: I told you belong to this class.
0: I just had something in my mouth. I mean, I'm a piece of candy.
2: Cool. No, don't say that
0: one. After Da Vinci went viral, saying the Caribbean blacks are more focused than black Americans. We're going to get into that next. It's Didi in the morning.
3: One more reason. More of Didi in the morning is coming up. Turn it up. Turn up on G100, Savannah's

0: Well, good morning, Didi in the morning. And I appreciate you listening. We definitely do, right, guys?
1: Mm-hmm. Yes, all day.
0: All right, there
2: appreciate
0: he is.
2: Yep,
0: yes, we do. That is the voice that you hear would be comedian J.J. Williamson.
1: Aha.
0: And Trey G, who said, are you talking to us about marriage? What is this?
3: Yes, yes, yes, yes. So, you know, you two have been married before
1: yes.
3: in the room, right?
1: Yes,
3: right?
1: Enjoy okay. the hell out of it.
3: Yeah, exactly, right? And y'all, yeah. y'all seem like y'all have a pretty good, healthy, successful marriage.
1: Yes.
3: Mm-hmm. Or have had. J.J., yes. I know you are a widow, I believe is the
1: yeah,
3: proper term.
1: Widower.
3: Widower? Yeah. Okay. But you had a really good, successful, happy marriage.
1: I did.
3: I came across this list, and it said that there are some unpopular rules that come with being married.
0: Okay.
3: I wanted to run them across y'all real quick to see if y'all actually abide by these rules okay. when y'all are married.
1: Okay.
3: Okay, this is one of the rules. These are unpopular rules now. We have affection even when we tired of each other. Even when we are upset with each other,
0: yes.
3: we still give affection to
0: I
3: one
0: do.
3: Another.
0: I do.
1: Yeah, it'd be dry, but...
0: dry affection.
1: It'd be dry as hell. I'm going to let you... I mean, I'm going to touch you. It ain't going to be affection, but I'm going to let you know I'm pissed.
0: Well, damn.
3: Right. Yeah. How do you do that? Your hand hot?
1: Yeah.
3: Damn.
1: The hug don't be the same.
3: Shut up.
1: The hug be church.
0: It'd be, yeah, from the side.
1: From the side, yeah.
3: Oh, God.
1: Instead of kissing, we just, you know, yeah. I just kiss you on the cheek or
3: oh,
1: something.
3: Oh, my goodness. I don't know if I could do that one. If I'm upset with somebody, you probably going to know it, and I can't hold your hand.
1: Oh, yeah, right.
3: I can't rub your shoulder, kiss your cheek. Yeah. That's going to be a tough one for me. I ain't going to lie to you. These are some unpopular marriage rules. Divorce is not an option, they say. They say we don't quit, we fight, we fix. And we grow stronger through every challenge, is what they are saying.
0: I just recently stopped hollering. We getting a divorce. I probably stopped that about 2 years ago.
3: Really? Mm-hmm. Yeah, I done heard you say that on this show.
0: Yeah, I did. Thanks, Trey.
3: I'm saying, you got to be careful what you speak.
0: I know it. I had to stop. I stopped, but I used to say that a lot.
3: The tongue is a powerful thing,
0: all
3: man.
0: Right.
3: I'm just saying.
1: These are some
3: unpopular divorce rules. Okay, how about this one? He protects me physically, and I protect his heart emotionally. Masculine and feminine energy work together in balance, is what they say.
1: Yeah.
3: You like that one?
1: Yeah, I like that
3: That's
1: one.
3: That's a good
1: I
3: love one.
0: What happens when you're a female and you got a lot of masculine energy?
3: Now, you're going to have to answer that one because that sounds like you to a T.
1: Yeah. You the only one involved in that.
0: There are some women that have a masculine energy. I have a little bit more masculine energy.
3: I was just having a conversation with a girl last night. I cannot.

0: bathroom talking about where my razor at. Damn, she's shaving with it too.
1: Tell you.
0: These are some unpopular marriage rules. Okay, no solo clubbing or bar nights. You can't go solo clubbing with your girls, your homegirls.
2: Really?
0: I don't want no extra long bar nights. If we do go out, it got to be as a couple together.
1: Dang.
2: Oh, wow. Dang, you got rules like that?
0: These are not my rules. These are just some marriage rules that I came across.
2: No, I don't like that one.
1: Yeah, I don't like that one either. Every now and then, I'm going to need a break from it. Give me an opportunity to miss you.
0: That makes sense. Okay, how about this one? This one always kind of gets the pot stirred a little bit. No opposite sex best friends. No private messages. No, she's just a friend.
2: Mm-hmm. I agree with that. Uh-uh. Yeah.
1: Now, I'm going to keep my friends. Now, I ain't going to give you no private messages or nothing like that, man. But then I'm supposed to have, I can't keep
2: I'm
1: my
2: your best
1: cool friend.
2: I'm your best friend.
1: But
2: as a
1: what
2: female.
1: If this person was my best friend before you even came in the picture?
2: But I'm here now.
0: Ooh.
2: I'm here.
0: Damn, big mama in the building.
2: I'm here.
1: Hey, man.
2: I'm
1: that's
2: here.
1: Not, that's not fair, though.
2: Uh-uh.
1: For yeah. you know, to tear down my friendship that I had before you.
2: Okay. I'm here.
0: But what is your logic, DD, to saying that I can't be friends with my female best friend?
2: No, you ain't going to be that close like that. I'm here now, right? I should be your, as a female... better be your bestie.
0: Are you scared he gonna cheat? Are you scared his eyes gonna stray? Are you scared that she's going to
2: I
0: be
2: I ain't scared
0: issue?
2: About nothing other than the fact that this is, I'm here.
0: That's that masculine energy coming out. That's that masculine energy coming
2: you
0: out.
2: You ain't lying.
0: Yeah, I can see it now.
2: I didn't lean back,
1: you know,
2: too.
1: Some tell me when they got married, Chris came down the aisle.
2: No, you didn't.
1: Sometimes Chris came down the aisle. You sitting there waiting.
0: She wiping too.
1: Yeah, for real.
0: She see him.
1: Yeah, for real.
2: Oh,
0: I can't deal with you.
2: All right, thank you for that, Trey.
0: Well, that's just one more.
2: What?
0: One more. No opposite sex best friends was that one. And then my husband has the final word. Didi, I know you hate that one with a passion too.
2: Cap,
0: go stop lying.
1: Even when she wrong, she ain't gonna
2: We gonna discuss his final word though. Yeah. We may have to discuss it together.
0: See what I'm saying? That's too much masculine.
2: We may have to be our final word.
0: Terrible.
2: All right, thank you for that, Trey.
0: Terrible.
2: It's Didi in the morning.

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0: All right, listen, it's Dee Dee in the morning along with Trey G and comedian J.J. Williamson. We are getting ready to play the $1,000 minute game. Before we do, listen to this. They're talking about women. Women have come out with a list of names that they find acceptable from you men. You ready? Mm. And anybody else. Here are some of the names we find acceptable. You can call us Sweetie Pie. Mm. Blossom. Okay. Blossom. I don't know about that
1: Blossom,
0: one.
1: Blossom.
0: Yeah, don't call
1: no,
0: me no damn that. Blossom.
1: Like, I like that one.
0: Snowflake.
2: Yeah.
0: Snowflake. No, don't call me Snowflake. That don't
2: nah,
0: sound...
2: I ain't gonna call you Snow... No, nah, not at all.
0: Ain't nothing about me, Snowflake. Like, dearest. Uh-uh. They say, how about this one? Dearest.
1: Hell no.
0: Precious. Yeah. You can call women
1: Hell
0: precious.
1: No. After that movie came out, you better not call no one precious.
0: All right. Angel.
1: Okay, that's a good one. That's man, a soft one.
2: Ain't bad.
1: Yeah, that's soft.
2: Yeah.
0: Sexy. I like that one.
1: Depending on your giddy sexy.
0: Yeah, I like that one.
1: Giddy sexy.
0: My favorite is sexy MF, though. You sexy. That one right there gets me. If you call me a sexy MF.
1: Oh,
0: what was that song by Blue? Wasn't it Blue and Chris Brown? Was that who it was? Huh? Was it Blue? Who had that song, Sexy?
1: Sexy mother, you the baddest one.
0: Yes.
1: Yeah, I know you're talking about Blue. Yeah, Young Blue.
0: Young Blue.
1: Yeah, that was.
0: Let me see. Honey is a word that women love. Darling. We love that word. Darling. Love. And your top three words that women find acceptable. Call us lovely, beautiful, or gorgeous.
1: Okay, I like them three. I say love a lot, too. I ain't gonna lie. What's up, love?
0: I like love.
1: What's up, my heart?
2: Yeah, love is good. Yeah,
1: how are you, my heart?
0: Oh, my heart.
1: Yeah.
0: Oh, I know you lying, man.
1: Yeah, you got to get him with that
0: Trey,
1: one.
0: Oh, Trey, hell no.
1: Yeah, what's up, my heart?
0: Oh, no. I'm going to be like, okay. But
1: I
0: wouldn't melt a little bit inside.
1: Yeah, I know it.
3: Get it done in 60 seconds. 60 seconds. A minute to win with the $1,000 minute game. A Dee Dee in the morning exclusive.
0: Okay. That would get me.
1: I know it. You know, the Gen Z girls, we want to be called Big Mama, too, now. Big Mama. What's up, Big Mama?
0: Okay. Until you live into them words.
1: Shut up.
2: Yeah.
0: Words have power, Big Mamas.
2: Shut up. Until you get the size of a Big Mama, you gonna, I'm going to have to find me another one for you, baby.
1: Shut up.
0: Y'all playing too much. Hey, good morning. Hi, who is this?
4: Chandler.
0: Hey, Chandler. How you doing?
4: I'm doing fine. Good morning, Dee Dee.
0: Good morning, Chan. Everybody, it's Chandler.
4: And the rest of the team as well.
1: What's poppin', Chan?
2: What's happening?
1: What's poppin', Chan?
0: Chandler, what you doing this morning? You going to work or coming home from work?
4: Yeah, I'm on my way to work right now.
0: Okay.
1: Hey, what you do for a living, Chandler?
4: I'm a medical biller and coder.
0: Oh, okay.
1: Damn. Got him a desk.
0: Don't he?
1: What is that?
0: He got a nice job.
1: Yeah.
0: Sound like good benefits, a nice car, all that kind of stuff.
1: Yeah.
0: Are you married, Chandler? Yeah.
4: No, not yet.
0: Not yet? Oh, you're engaged?
4: No, I'm working on it, though. It's coming along.
1: Come on, say that. I know that's right. You better speak that like.
0: All right, let's spin this wheel and get you some extra cash. Here we go,
2: come
0: Chandler.
2: On, now.
3: DG. JJ from the SIP. Trey G. Trey G.
5: $20 bonus.
1: All right, Chan, I'm going to get you the 10 questions, so you could probably buy like an engagement ring or something like that with this $1,000. If you don't know the answer, big homie, what you going to say?
4: Pass.
1: That's right. Yes, sir. Then we're going to spin the block, answer it again, and we got to go fast, okay?
4: I got you.
1: Let's get this money. First question. Name a food that you'd eat during the cold months.
4: Chili.
1: Name something you do at the house when the seasons switch over.
4: Clean up.
1: What year did the Purple Rain movie release?
4: 1995. Pass.
1: What rapper's real name is Alyssa Stevens?
4: Pass.
1: If someone's birthday is February 13th, what is their zodiac?
4: Aquarius.
1: Yeah. How old is comedian Chris Rock?
4: 60, 62, 63, 64.
1: No.
4: 61.
1: There you go. What is the capital of Maine?
4: Maryland.
1: No. Maine.
4: Pass.
1: Who on the morning show had a car named the Blue Goose, Dee Dee or JJ?
4: JJ.
1: What movie is this famous line from? I love you 3000.
4: Is it pass.
1: Spell the word convenience.
0: Nope, you got 1, 2, 3, 4, 5.
1: Not bad.
0: Five out of ten. Here's what you missed. You missed this one. What year did Purple Rain come out? 1984.
1: 84.
0: What rapper's real name is Alyssa Stevens? Lotto.
1: Mm-hmm.
0: What is the capital of Maine? Augusta.
1: Yep.
0: What movie is this famous line? I love you 3000.
1: The Avengers. Yes,
0: indeed. And then convenience is spelled C-O-N-V-E-N-I-E-N-C-E. You got 5 out of 10. You're going to get $10 every correct answer. If we add it up, it's $50. But you also spun the wheel and got an extra 20. So $70.
1: All right.
0: $70. Jimmy Fallon Chandler, tell everybody the show that gave you a shot at $1,000.
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3: G100.
6: Sorry. No.

0: Good morning, it's Dee Dee in the morning.
1: Crazy.
0: There's a lot going on.
1: We should have a camera in here, no lie.
2: Trey, I was just going to say the same thing, man. We need a camera in the studio, not only for when we on air, but most importantly, off air.
1: Thanks.
2: Y'all should see, and I mean, y'all should hear the things we say right before we about
0: and
2: to
0: what
2: get
0: we say,
2: on.
0: What we say to each other. It's the first.
2: Other.
0: Because I'm going to tell you why. Our producer will be doing stuff, and I think he just does it just to get to me. So then I'll say something back to him just to get back at him.
1: Would think if somebody was listening to our conversation, just not knowing us, they think we don't like each other for real.
0: I know.
1: but we love each other.
0: But I just like to
2: we
0: get
2: love
0: him.
2: Because
0: he'll be asking us for time. Be like, hey, I got time. What you doing now? You be rushing me now. Stop rushing me.
1: That's how black folks communicate.
0: Yeah. But y'all, he be rushing me. Our producer rushes me all the time. Man, I be like, stop. Hey, wait now. All right, Trey, you said you wanted to talk to us, though. Go ahead.
1: Man, so 2026, I feel like, has been a year of resurgence for the movie theater industry.
2: Right.
1: Yeah. Mm-hmm. I feel like movie theaters nowadays, they make so much money. I mean, not just even off the food. I'm talking about just the movies alone, right? Mm-hmm. Like, it's been a lot of good movies released this year, and there was a list that I saw of the highest grossing movies of 2026.
0: Okay.
1: We, of course, are in the fourth quarter of 2026, so it's not a lot dropping, but it's some big movies still on the horizon. But these are just some of the biggest movies that have dropped up until this point, right? Like Obsession. You know, everybody was going crazy earlier this year about Obsession. Mm-hmm. They say that movie brought in about $519 million.
0: No, wait, that's the one that I didn't like that you liked, right?
1: Yeah, and it only cost about $70 million to make.
0: Okay, wait a minute. This is the one that was done by what? Obsession? Is that the one that was done by the guy that has, he's
1: Kirby
0: like
1: Parker.
0: A YouTuber or something?
1: Yeah, he's a YouTuber.
0: And he's the girl, he wants her to be obsessed with him so he makes a wish or something, right? Okay.
1: Yes.
0: I liked it, but it was... It's suspenseful. It was good.
1: Crazy, man. It was such a... And I take that back. It didn't cost $70 million. It cost $750,000.
0: Yeah, that's what I thought.
2: And it
0: made how much?
1: And it made $519 million.
0: Hold on a second. It cost $750,000 to make.
1: Come on.
0: That's genius.
1: Do that math.
0: They made a lot of money.
1: Do that math. These are some of the highest grossing movies of 2026. Minions and Monsters. Of course, the kids love the Minions movies.
2: Oh, yeah. Come on. Hands down.
1: We on, like, Minion movie number 18, it feel like, at this point.
2: Yeah. That
1: movie made about $523 million.
2: Damn. Hey, the Minions got kids now.
1: You're not wrong.
0: Baby Minions? Minion Junior?
2: Yeah, they got kids.
1: You're not wrong.
0: Minion Junior.
1: That is hilarious. How about this one, The Devil Wears Prada 2?
0: Yeah.
1: All the ladies, I feel like, wanted to go see The Devil Wears Prada. Damn near all of them, at least.
2: Right.
1: It made about $693 million. Yeah, I didn't realize that movie was as popular as it was. No lie, though.
0: Oh, yeah, it was.
1: Super Mario Galaxy movie, that one made about $1.1 billion.
0: Who?
1: Now we in the B's. Super Mario Brothers.
0: Damn.
1: Yep, Super Mario Brothers. Of course, everybody went and saw this when they dressed up. They listened to the soundtrack, the albums. Michael.
0: Yeah, that one. That is the biggest, what did they say?
1: Documentary.
0: Documentary film or something like that. Or no, is it a, no, bio.
1: Yeah, biopic. Mm-hmm. Yeah, biopic for a musical artist, right? $1.2 billion is what Michael made up until this point right now. Toy Story 5. I didn't realize they had that many.
0: Really?
1: Toy Story 5, they say, is in the top three of movie grossing movies this year. They say $1.14 billion. Toy Story 5 made. Folks are still is interested in Woody and Buzz Lightyear.
0: Okay.
2: Yeah.
1: Would not have guessed. The Odyssey came in at number two. The Odyssey at $1.75 billion, what it made this year.
0: Mm-hmm.
1: Can you guess? Any guesses?
0: Spider-Man.
1: What was the number one movie?
0: Spider-Man.
1: DD, you said Spider-Man.
0: I say
1: JJ,
0: Spider-Man.
1: You got a guess?
2: I'm going to say, why did we get married again?
0: You get out of here.
2: Okay.
1: JJ will be correct. Why did we get married again?
2: See that?
1: I'm kidding. DD, you are actually right. Spider-Man Brand New Day brought in $2.49 billion.
0: Dang.
1: At the box office this year. It is the highest grossing film of 2026. Mm. I thought that was insane, man, but
2: damn.
1: Marvel stay winning.
0: All right.
2: Trey, what was Camp Duval? It didn't make the list?
1: It didn't make the list. Camp Duval.
0: Duval.
1: They say it was the highest rated movie on Tubi. What I
2: heard. Oh, yeah.
0: All right. Thank you for that, Trey. It's Dee Dee in the morning. G100. You know who?

0: Grande. Hate That I Made You Love Me. Sponsored by Republic Records.
1: Good morning. It's Dee Dee in the morning. We are going to get into our hot topics right now. Chris Rock got a lot of folks out here asking some questions about him. Did y'all hear why? We got to tell you. Let's get into it. Here we go.
2: Dropping more gossip with Hot Topics.
3: It's not enough.
2: Only on Dee Dee in the morning.
1: Okay, you know what, y'all? Why do we watch? We in a real different world. Anybody see the story about a whistleblower who exposed a guy in the Donald Trump administration? This guy had exposed that this, you know, what's his name? Howard Lutnick. Mm-hmm. Anybody see this? Was in the Epstein files. The guy who, the whistleblower who said it, they said he's been found dead.
4: Damn.
1: And he warned of retaliation in his last post before they claimed it was suicide. But he says, they said he exposed a lot of stuff in the Epstein files, and now the man's been found dead. Y'all, this is, then that means something's up, right? Anybody going
5: to? Yeah, it got to be.
1: When is the public going to demand an investigation? Never. When are we all going to say something's going on with this Epstein files that they don't want us to know and they killing people behind it?
6: Never.
1: Allegedly.
6: I do feel like as well, people think that you're still not going to get the proper answers even if they do an investigation. How you going to let them investigate themselves?
1: So we now know then our government and people associated with it are corrupt.
6: It's corrupt.
1: And there's nothing we can do about it.
6: Absolutely nothing.
1: See, this is what I kept saying, that we all got to stop fighting with each other. They're doing this on purpose. Like black, white, Hispanic, all of us, stop fighting with each other. We need to come together.
6: Yeah.
1: It's the big rich people who run the country that are doing this.
6: Yeah.
1: That are not the right ones.
6: How can we really trust them to investigate themselves?
1: Exactly.
6: Like, think about that, bro.
1: This
6: think
1: is crazy,
6: that.
1: Man. This is crazy. This is crazy.
6: But it's front and center now at this point.
1: Right.
6: Yeah.
1: It is. Let's talk about this, Chris Rock. Y'all saw this with Chris Rock?
6: Yeah, I did. See, over the weekend, Chris Rock went viral because he was talking about how he didn't help a friend that had got wrongly convicted after they were exonerated for the charges. He said that he regrets it, too.
7: One of my best friend's brothers went to jail for 19 years for a murder he didn't commit. Here's a weird thing.
1: Yeah.
7: His brother used to plead with me to pay for a lawyer for Roger, and I never did it. I always stay out of lawyers because it's so open-ended. I had the means to help him, and I didn't. And I don't know if we could have got him out or not, but still. So all that to say is I'm black. Black men get accused of shit they didn't do all the time. We let black men out of jail. We go, whoops. Ooh, that black guy just did 30 years. Too bad. So, I don't know. To answer your question, this is real when people get accused of things.
6: Yeah. That's your friend, though?
1: Yeah, that's what everybody's saying.
6: Like, you couldn't do that for your friend. I get that a lawyer can, like, be upwards of tens of thousands of dollars or whatever the case is, but your friend? Who would you do it for then?
1: Yeah.
6: My God.
1: Dang.
6: That's kind of true.
1: That's what everybody was saying. Like, and I saw somebody say, we see why Will Smith slapped him.
6: Oh,
1: somebody did,
6: stop
1: I promise
6: it.
1: You.
6: Stop it.
1: I said, no, you didn't. No, y'all didn't.
6: Leave
1: that's
6: him
1: not
6: alone.
1: Right. That's not right. All right. Let's move on. And then finally, they're saying this about women. You saw this, you guys. I guess they're saying now, women what? More women are choosing money, freedom, and a life without kids.
8: Ladies, you done put the to the side. Well, I'm trying to tell you something, honey. And you know, I understand. We have to be fruitful and multiply, or we have a little fun and something comes of it. But you know, it just warmed my heart that y'all thought about y'all sister nurses. You told that man to unhand you. And now, there's nothing for us to do today but wait for you to walk through the door, because we ain't got number three patients for 50 little rooms. Ain't a patient in sight. And I may jinx it, whoop de doo. If I do, I'll come back and let you know. But for right now, I'm going to praise them. Why there ain't number three patients on the whole way? I'm going to leave y'all alone. But you know, to all the sisters that show restraint.
6: I heard that we having babies at an all-time low in this generation.
1: I heard
6: nowadays.
1: That, too.
6: So, yeah.
1: Don't nobody want to have them babies.
6: She said they don't push the thing to the side.
1: I keep thinking about Halle Berry wanted to have one so bad. Now they saying she didn't try to choke out one of her babies.
6: I saw that. Yeah.
1: Allegedly.
6: And she baby daddy struggles.
1: Yeah,
6: baby
1: alleged.
6: Daddy issues.
1: Wow. Alleged. Alleged. Everything's alleged. I'm going to do it like Tasha K. Everything's alleged on this show.
6: Oh, my God.
1: Even our names.
6: Shut up.
1: All right. Coming up, we're going to shut the show down next. It's Dee Dee in the morning.
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19: Yeah. Weather, what you know about that? This is G100 weather.
20: For today, mostly cloudy, breezy with a slight chance for a shower. Highs will be in the mid-70s. And tonight, mostly cloudy, lows in the mid-60s. That's your forecast. I'm WJCL 22 Storm Tracker meteorologist Jonathan Myers.
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0: We are done. All right, we're done for the day. Trey, what you remember? What we do?
1: Chris Brown, he got some baby mama drama. Hey. Diamond Brown say that he ain't seen the kids, and he is the issue.
0: Mm-hmm. All right, JJ.
2: My man Mark Lamont Hill was discussing with his wife, a man, about the type of man she finds attractive.
0: Yeah, she thinks Jesse Williams, his good friend, is attractive, right?
2: Yeah.
0: Let's see. Some other stuff we found out this morning. Different World, season 2 is coming. Get ready for that. We also talked about Tom Cruise having a flop, his biggest flop of his career. First one.
2: I can't believe that.
1: Digger.
0: Mm-hmm.
1: Digger is the name.
0: And then we also found out, according to some reports, LeBron James suffering from arthritis now and a sciatic nerve.
1: Sciatic, yeah.
0: We're
2: going to see how many games he's going to play.
1: Not my king. Mm-hmm. Not my king.
2: Yo, boy. Ballhead himself. Shut
0: All
2: up.
0: All right, listen. Tomorrow on the show, get ready. We got a dope discussion for you. We got cash, laughs, and more. 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All right, it's going to be a lot of fun. I'll give you more details about that tomorrow as well. We'll meet you right back here on DeeDee in the morning.

0: 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We got your throwbacks.
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13: For today, mostly cloudy, breezy with a slight chance for a shower. Highs will be in the mid-70s. And tonight, mostly cloudy, lows in the mid-60s. That's your forecast. I'm WJCL 22 Storm Tracker meteorologist Jonathan Myers.
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12: Yeah, weather, what you know about that?
13: This is G100 weather.
14: For today, mostly cloudy, breezy with a slight chance for a shower. Highs will be in the mid-70s. And tonight, mostly cloudy, lows in the mid-60s. That's your forecast. I'm WJCL 22 Storm Tracker meteorologist Jonathan Myers.
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9: This is G100 weather.
10: For today, mostly cloudy, breezy with a slight chance for a shower. Highs will be in the mid-70s. And tonight, mostly cloudy, lows in the mid-60s. That's your forecast. I'm WJCL 22 Storm Tracker meteorologist Jonathan Myers.
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12: 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This is G100 weather.
13: For today, mostly cloudy, breezy with a slight chance for a shower. Highs will be in the mid-70s. And tonight, mostly cloudy, lows in the mid-60s. That's your forecast. I'm WJCL 22 Storm Tracker meteorologist Jonathan Myers.
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1: 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It's cool.

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12: Yeah, weather, what you know about that?
13: This is G100 weather.
14: For today, mostly cloudy, breezy with a slight chance for a shower. Highs will be in the mid-70s. And tonight, mostly cloudy, lows in the mid-60s. That's your forecast. I'm WJCL22 Storm Tracker meteorologist Jonathan Meyer.
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0: Mac V and Nick V.
1: Yeah, it's terrific for New York City. For those who are MCs or want to be an MC, guess what? Your mayor, who used to be an MC, is trying to give you some money to be a better rapper.
0: Right.
1: But do we need more MCs? I think we need more doctors or something positive, huh?
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3: We specifically said no cameras.
4: Well, if you're in the New York City area and you happen to be an aspiring rapper, and you may not have the usual backing you do as a rapper because a lot of that money comes from the street, okay, doing other stuff, illegal stuff. Mm-hmm. Now your mayor is trying to help you out.
0: Yeah, well, he actually put out some music previously in his lifetime. And also, shouts out to Canada because they've been doing this for a long time.
4: Oh, yeah, they've been supporting artists for a long time.
0: A long time. Since the mid-2000s, since I remember. Anyway, the New York City Mayor Zoran Mamdani joined Nas to discuss hip-hop roots and his future, keeping New York City at the center of the genre. In a new video shared online, Mamdani says that the city can't be content with simply being the birthplace of hip-hop. We want it to still be its home. And that means ensuring that the artists who create here are actually able to live here.
4: That's pretty cool. I mean, you can apply for it and you can get like, what, a $10,000 grant to help your music career.
0: He warned that rising costs could turn art into a luxury good.
4: Whoa.
0: And limit future generations of creators.
4: Wow.
0: So this is a good thing, I believe, for people that are artists and they would like a little bit of help. I don't know how much $10,000 is going to do to help out.
4: You could buy some equipment. You could buy a new laptop. You could pay for some tracks from a producer.
0: All right.
4: You know what I mean?
0: You know how expensive it is to live in New York City?
4: Yeah.
0: Come on.
4: Well, you don't got to worry about that money for that. This is for your career.
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1: It's the Baker Boys, Eric V and Nick V right here. Coming up, there's a new movie called Wellfall. I seen the preview of it the other day.
0: And what was your first thought?
1: It looks nuts.
0: It looks nuts? In a good way, you're saying?
1: Yeah, it made me squirmish.
0: All right, well, this is happening in real life. Me and my wife talked about Jaws and back in the day how they made everybody afraid of the shark.
1: Oh, yeah, yeah.
0: Maybe that's what's happening with whales now.
1: No, I don't think so.

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2: There's a new movie coming out. It's called Wellfall, and it's basically about this scuba diver that's out in the kelp. He's out there diving, and he gets caught while this whale's trying to catch a squid, and the squid gets in the whale's mouth.
1: Okay.
2: And then the scuba diver gets trapped by the squid that gets pulled into the mouth.
1: To me, that's just the classic Moby Dick story. All right, so over the weekend, check this out. A container ship rescued four sailors from a life rafter in a collision with a sperm whale that sank their 52-foot yacht.
2: Damn.
1: Hundreds of miles from land in the South Pacific.
2: Whoa.
1: Yeah, imagine that. So now these things are happening on screen and they're happening in real life. Do you think the whales are now turning against us?
2: For the most part, from what I understand, most of the whales are not, well, I guess this one would be a meat eater if they're trying to eat a squid.
1: The crew activated an emergency beacon shortly after the collision and spent hours trying to keep the damaged vessel afloat before abandoning ship as conditions worsened.
2: You need to watch the new trailer for this movie. It's crazy. It looks pretty intense.

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19: Yeah! Love what you know about that.
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21: For today, mostly cloudy, breezy with a slight chance for a shower. Highs will be in the mid-70s. And tonight, mostly cloudy, lows in the mid-60s. That's your forecast. I'm WJCL 22 Storm Tracker meteorologist Jonathan Myers.
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2: It's a terrific Tuesday. We are the Baker Boys. Thank you for tuning on in.
1: Well, we've been trying for years and years, maybe eons, I don't know. The first ever signal from outside of our solar system has been detected.
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4: Now, we've heard of scientists shooting out messages for eons.
0: Yeah, signals.
4: Signals trying to get somebody to message us back on the two-way walkie-talkie. Finally.
0: I don't know if we want an answer. You know what I mean? Like, that's just asking for trouble.
4: Like,
0: you know?
4: Oh, there they are over there.
0: Yeah.
4: Oh. We found them.
0: Right. We've been looking for you for years. Yeah. Anyway, astronomers say they have detected the first ever radio signal from a planet outside the solar system. The discovery traces repeating radio bursts that seem to be coming from the exoplanet Beta Pictoris B, located 63 light years from Earth. The planet is about 12 times the size of Jupiter and one of the three planets orbiting a young star that is nearly two times the size of the sun.
4: I want to get the actual sound from that planet and create a beat out of it.
0: Okay.
4: And then shoot that back. Make it a rave beat. We'll do a hip hop beat. We'll do an R&B version of it and see what they think.
0: How about a trap polka beat?
4: Yeah, there you go.
0: With their pulse.
4: That'd be a whole new genre, trap polka.
0: All right, space polka.
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1: Couple of crashes to the south of town. Over towards Midway, trouble on 95 northbound. A closure there between Sunbury Road, exit 76. Up towards Belfast Siding Road, exit 82. Due to a crash there, can't consider Highway 17 as an alternate route. Then trouble on 95 northbound nearby Highway 17, exit 87. That's currently closing off two right lanes. Some slight delays. Another traffic update in minutes. I'm Zach Grizzle.
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0: I think this is the funniest use of AI, and Gen Z is doing it. I'm inspired.
2: You know what pisses me off? When I go to YouTube and I see these ads, basically, but they're songs about real life situations.
0: Right, and you know it's AI.
2: And you know it's AI, yeah. So one Gen Zer decided they're going through some personal stuff, and they don't want to come into work. So what did they do? They decided to do this.
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0: That is hilarious.
1: Nick B, have you ever called out of work with some weird, you know, outlandish
0: excuse? Weird, outlandish? No. I mean, but I definitely lied probably because I was probably partying the night before and I really couldn't go.
1: Okay, gotcha.
0: I love that though.
1: Gen Z, y'all different. G.

0: fixed.
1: Heads up now towards Midway. Currently keeping an eye on a crash there on Interstate 95 northbound between Sunbury Road, exit 76, up towards Belfast Siding Road, exit 82. Can't consider alternate routes such as Highway 17. Also currently keeping an eye a little bit further north on 95 northbound by Richmond Hill on Highway 17, exit 87. Currently closing off two right lanes with heavy delays. Another traffic update in minutes. I'm Zach Grizzle.
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2: 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Yes, the Baker Boys. Hey.

0: rappers that came out in the 90s, mm-hmm. they ain't really doing too much. There's only a couple of them, right?
1: Yeah.
0: But Nas is taking hip-hop to the Broadway stage.
1: I see that.
0: I like it. Beat Street coming to Broadway. We'll talk all about it in your Baker Buzz.
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4: We specifically said no camera.
0: Yeah, man, Eric V right here. Let's talk about Broadway and hip-hop.
5: Yeah, I mean, when's the last time there was something surrounding hip-hop in Broadway? Is that Hamilton? Was that a hip-hop?
0: I don't think so. I think it had some hip-hop influence.
5: Okay, so Nas is helping bring that 1984 classic hip-hop movie Beach Street to Broadway with a new creative team now in place for the musical adaptation.
0: Nice.
5: It's the Wiz director, Shale Williams. She's going to be doing it. Hell's Kitchen writer Christoph Diaz will handle the book, and Jason Michael Webb will oversee the music. With the team recently completing 29 hours of developmental workshop, Nas joined the project in 2024. I think we talked about it. Now it's finally coming to that Broadway stage.
0: Very cool.
5: Are you a big fan of Beach Street or just
0: You know, I remember the movie, but it's not like my go-to to watch all the time. Like some of those movies from the, you know, late 80s, 70s, late 70s, 80s, they're kind of corny a little bit.
5: Like Grease. I love Grease, though. And I don't like musicals. So
0: right.
5: This is going to be cool. I'm proud of this, and I'm so happy to say that Nas is a part of it, and that's your Baker Buzz.
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0: Keeping track of delays on 95 northbound now after an earlier crash nearby Highway 17. That's off at exit 87. Two right lanes remain closed off there at times. And also currently keeping an eye on 95 northbound. That's a closure between Sunbury Road, exit 76, up towards Belfast Siding Road, exit 82. Consider Highway 17 as your alternate route there. Back towards town, a little bit of congestion up on Augusta Road northbound, slowing down there before Jimmy Deloge Parkway, up towards 95. Similar delays there on Jimmy Deloge Parkway westbound. Another traffic update in minutes. I'm Zach Grizzle.
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1: Baker Boys, Nick V, Eric V, Terrific Tuesday, Dummy of the Day around the way.
0: When you're drunk, you kind of do some outlandish stuff, right?
1: Kind of.
0: Yeah, have you done something like that before that you're embarrassed of?
1: All the time.
0: All right, well, this drunk man spends 30 minutes arguing with Muslim immigrants.
1: What?
0: Before realizing they were umbrellas.
1: Oh my God, drunk ass.
2: No.
1: Hey.

0: 100.
1: It's time for...
2: You are so dumb. You are really dumb.
0: Well, this is what you do when you drink, man. It takes over your mind, body, and soul. You don't even know who you're talking to sometimes.
3: You're taken over by a spirit. Alcohol or something like that?
0: Yeah, alcohol is it's an old-time thing, but it's real. It's like when you drink alcohol, it's bringing spirits. You're inviting spirits in to take over.
3: Right. Right. Okay, so a drunk man reportedly spent nearly 30 minutes arguing with what he believed was a group of Muslim immigrants, okay? Mm-hmm. Becoming increasingly frustrated as he tried to make his point, the bizarre encounter finally came to an end when he realized that the people that he thought were people were actually umbrellas.
0: Umbrellas. Who told him? How did he figure it out?
3: I think after 30 minutes of arguing with somebody
0: and nobody saying
3: and
0: anything back
3: nobody
0: to you.
3: Responding back to you, you would finally figure out that those are not people.
0: Speak a man.
3: And you can see the picture of the umbrellas. I can see how he can confuse them as Muslims because
0: this has got to be AI, bro. Come on. You're a

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1: traffic.
2: Delays remaining through Liberty County now due to that closure on Interstate 95 northbound between Sunbury Road exit 76 up towards Belfast Siding Road exit 82. Consider Highway 17 as an alternate route, and then more trouble on 95 northbound there nearby exit 87 leading to Highway 17. That's closing off two right lanes. Back towards town, heavy delays as you're leaving town up through Port Wentworth on Augusta Road northbound, as well as Jimmy Dulwich Parkway westbound. Another traffic update in minutes. I'm Zach Grizzle.
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21: For the afternoon, mostly cloudy, breezy, with gusty northeasterly winds, highs in the mid-70s. Tonight, mostly cloudy and remaining breezy, lows will be in the mid-60s. And for Wednesday, we'll see a mix of sunshine and clouds and warmer with highs near 80. That's your forecast. I'm WJCL 22 Storm Tracker meteorologist Jonathan Myers.
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1: I don't know what I would do if my team went missing for an extended period of time, but 34 teens that are missing? 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A rescue operation locates 34 missing teens in New York City.
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2: My question, first of all, is how does 34 teens go missing?
0: Yeah.
2: That's a lot of teens.
0: A three-day operation in New York located 34 missing children and teenagers, including some whose cases have been open for years. Nearly 100 professionals from 40 agencies and organizations worked together to find young people who ranged in age from 7 to 18 before providing them with support services.
2: Wow.
0: Similar operations across the state have now located a total of 202 missing children.

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5: Keeping eyes now over towards Richmond Hill. Triple on 95 northbound crash remaining there by Highway 17. Exit 87 closing off as many as two right travel lanes. And also taking a look now up towards Bluffton, South Carolina. That's a crash there on Oakley Highway reported by May River Road. Some slight delays in that area. And then delays picking up in Port Wentworth, but still top on the brakes in your northbound lanes of Augusta Road getting up towards 95. That's a look at traffic. I'm Zach Grizzle.
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1: 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Baker Boys in the building.
0: They're coming up with all these AI agents now. Instagram just dropped one called Muse, right? Where it's going to help you, you know, with your Instagram post and things you should be posting and all that. Well, now, when you're juggling too many people, they have a new AI assistant. It's called Sideho.
1: Come on.
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2: 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I don't know where my brother gets these stories. I just don't believe them, though.
0: What do you mean?
2: They're not going to call it side hoe.
0: Why not?
2: Because, bro.
0: That's a perfect name for this right here.
2: Explain it.
0: Side hoe says it can help track everyone that you're talking to. Okay. Remember birthdays, all those little details you may have forgot, you know, when you're trying to talk to one and you forget something about the other one, right?
2: How many women can one person juggle, or men, you know?
0: You would be surprised with some people out there.
2: Wow.
0: Yeah.
2: Just searching for the right one. You know, one of them's going to fall in place. Okay. But I just got to remember all their birthdays and their mom's names, maiden names before we could get to that point.
0: And it can help you draft replies that sound just like you. It even catches your typing with the wrong name and booking two dates at the same time. You don't want to book two dates at the same time. That's terrible. You need an assistant to help your little treachery life.
2: Now, here's what's going to happen. AI is going to turn against you and it's going to send all of these people messages to let them know exactly what they're doing
0: gonna
2: to you.
0: Going to snitch.
2: It's going to snitch. It's an AI snitch. That's going to wrap it up for the Baker Boys Show. We got to go. Have a beautiful, blessed, and powerful day from the Baker Boys.
0: And we'll catch you tomorrow. Wonderful Wednesday, y'all.
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2: Keeping eyes now over towards Richmond Hill, triple on 95 northbound. Crash remaining there by Highway 17, exit 87. Closing off as many as two right travel lanes. And also taking a look now up towards Bluffton, South Carolina. That's a crash there on Oakley Highway, reported by May River Road. Some slight delays in that area. And then delays picking up in Port Wentworth, but still top on the brakes in your northbound lanes of Augusta Road, getting up towards 95. That's a look at traffic. I'm Zach Grizzle.
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15: For the afternoon, mostly cloudy, breezy, with gusty northeasterly winds, highs in the mid-70s. Tonight, mostly cloudy and remaining breezy, lows will be in the mid-60s. And for Wednesday, we'll see a mix of sunshine and clouds and warmer, with highs near 80. That's your forecast. I'm WJCL 22 Storm Tracker meteorologist Jonathan Myers.
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